0: Highway to Hell. You know what? 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

I only recently learned that there's video of the Golden Earring concerts that they did in January as a bit of a farewell to the band. They had various folks helping them out to sing the lead vocals. You know what? They sounded really good. So check that out on YouTube if you haven't seen it. It's Matt Wardlaw. We have got the rock and roll school spirit tonight here at Ultimate Classic Rock. 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

0: Black Hole Sun turning the lights down low with Soundgarden. If you missed it here on the show, check out our conversation with Soundgarden guitarist Kim Thiel, which I really, really enjoyed. Kim has a great new memoir that demands your eyeballs. You're not going to be able to put it down. Kim tells us all about it in a long interview that you can hear now on the UCR podcast. So check that out. It is ultimate classic rock.
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16: Good evening. Continuing on with these partly cloudy skies, and some showers and thunderstorms could be possible around this time, though they'll be very hit or miss throughout the area. Low temperatures tonight, warm and muggy, low to middle 70s. As we head into your 4th of July holiday, increasing cloud cover will be happening throughout the day, and a few showers or thunderstorms can be possible into the afternoon and evening, with high temperatures still remaining nice and warm into the lower 90s. I'm meteorologist Emma Keegan with WTOV 9.

Dessert is served, and something tells me there's going to be a lot of that throughout this 4th of July weekend. Treat yourself. Right now, let's go down to Swingtown. 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

As I shared earlier in the night, our mission is plain and simple on the 9 at 9. The theme is just two words, American rockers. And Boston showed us a bit of the way that that's going to go. Let's continue with a band we call Motley Crue. It's ultimate classic rock.

0: As American as apple pie. I think that's what they say about Aerosmith. Actually, I'm not sure anybody says that, but I'm saying that's all that matters, right? It's so good to see a new interview with Joey Kramer. Joey says he's healthy again, healthier than he's been in a number of years. You love to hear that. He's always seemed like one of the good ones. Hopefully Joey is enjoying life out there, because he certainly gave us a lot of enjoyment with his excellent drum work on all of those classic Aerosmith records. I mean, it's hard to imagine same old song and dance without Joey's swing, isn't it? This is the 9 at 9. American Rockers is our theme, and this is Ultimate Classic Rock.
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Even if we're just dancing in the dark, I'm going to be more than okay with that, especially if we're hanging out in the moonlight of a holiday weekend, and we're doing that. Feels pretty good, doesn't it? American Rockers, that is our mission tonight on the 9 at 9. It does not get much more American than Tom Petty. This is Ultimate Classic Rock.

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0: I saw that. I saw each of you turn up the music a little bit louder during that last song. And that is the correct response. 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You're doing it right here on this 4th of July weekend. And what are you getting into out there? 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
15: Good evening. Continuing on with these partly cloudy skies, and some showers and thunderstorms could be possible around this time, though they'll be very hit or miss throughout the area. Low temperatures tonight, warm and muggy, low to middle 70s. As we head into your 4th of July holiday, increasing cloud cover will be happening throughout the day, and a few showers or thunderstorms can be possible into the afternoon and evening, with high temperatures still remaining nice and warm into the lower 90s. I'm meteorologist Emma Keegan with WTOV Knock.
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American Rockers, 9 songs all connected by that theme. And can we make it 10, maybe 11? I feel like this one goes to 11. Let's do another one as we wrap up the 9 at 9. Let's make it the 10 at 9 at the very least. We're going into bonus rounds with Eddie Money on Ultimate Classic Rock.

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2: How about some head games? 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

Our UCR album of the week is happening in the next hour. Tonight's album is Foreigner 4, released this week in 1981 on July 3rd. What better way to kick off a holiday weekend in 1981 and 2026 than by listening to all of Foreigner 4? We're going to do that in the next hour, but here in this current hour, right now, we are starting things off with a few songs from Foreigner, recorded live on the tour for Foreigner 4, and these were captured

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1: Oh, we love you. Thank you. I want to ask you something. Are you feeling a little hot-blooded? Are you feeling hot-blooded? You got it.

0: Now, I was just kidding about Bromo bootlegging these Foreigner concert tracks that we've been listening to, but it's a good story, isn't it? You can actually find all this stuff that we just heard on the expanded Foreigner 4 box set that came out last year, and that is very, very highly recommended. 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

Thaddeus Zetticus always comes up with a headline or two that he sends my way. Here's the latest one. Man who crashed Tesla into store admits that he was fleeing the cops, opts out of trial. My related headline would be public learns that man who crashed Tesla into store is not very good at running away from the cops. At the very least, he might need to take his driving test again after he gets out of jail. It's Ultimate Classic Rock.

You might remember the MTV contest where they gave a lucky winner an actual pink house. I wanted to win that as a kid. It's Matt Wardlaw. I wrote about another super fun MTV contest at UCR. Imagine this. It's the 4th of July. You're watching ZZ Top perform live on something called the MTV Liberty or Death Party Barge. You're there with all sorts of celebrities, including Andy Warhol. Don Johnson of Miami Vice showed up for the concert in a speedboat. And boy, that's like a scene that seemed like it could have come right out of Miami Vice. That happened 40 years ago this week, and I spoke to some people who were there. Read all about it at Ultimate Classic Live.

0: 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I'm sure you're going to agree with me. It's not easy, is it? But it's certainly a lot of fun. This is Ultimate Classic Rock.
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14: Good evening. Continuing on with these partly cloudy skies, and some showers and thunderstorms could be possible around this time, though they'll be very hit or miss throughout the area. Low temperatures tonight, warm and muggy, low to middle 70s. As we head into your 4th of July holiday, increasing cloud cover will be happening throughout the day, and a few showers or thunderstorms can be possible into the afternoon and evening, with high temperatures still remaining nice and warm into the lower 90s. I'm meteorologist Emma Keegan with WTOV 9.

It's time already. I can't believe it. The UCR album of the week is a blockbuster. I'm going to tell you what it is as soon as we say hello to the boys here at Ultimate Classic Rock.

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1: It's Friday. Time to head into the weekend by tracking on one of our favorite pieces of vinyl. Here's track one of the UCR Album of the Week. Matt, what album are we playing tonight?
2: Check this out, friends. July 3rd, 1981. If you were listening to music, you had a pretty good soundtrack option for your holiday weekend because the Foreigner 4 album was released on July 3rd, 1981. Let's set the stage. You grab the album, you get it home, and you drop the needle on the record, and here's what you heard.

Nightlife, Foreigner's classic Foreigner 4 album, released appropriately enough, 4th of July weekend, 1981, and we're going to replicate the fireworks that came out of your speakers on that weekend here in this hour as we play through the whole album. And here's a song you're going to know quite well.

0: If you're just joining us, we are in the closing moments of the holiday weekend edition of UCR. We're wrapping it up in grand style here in this hour by playing through the entirety of Foreigner 4, released July 3rd, 1981. We'll continue listening to side one, and our next song happens to be one of Foreigner's biggest songs to this day. There's the tease. You might know what I'm talking about. It's ultimate classic rock.
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How about that one? If you're like me, hearing a song like Waiting for a Girl Like You was a big moment. Very often, I would pick up the needle, put it back to the beginning of the song, listen to it again and again and again, and eventually I'd say, come on, Wardlaw, you got to finish listening to this album. But I definitely distinctly remember the first time I heard Waiting for a Girl Like You. And later on in the 90s, it was truly a moment when I got to hear Mick Jones and Lou Gramm do that song live with Foreigner for the first time. But enough of the memory lane stuff. We have a job to do. That job is listening to Foreigner 4. Let's finish off side one. It's ultimate classic rock, and here's Luann.

Thanks for joining us here for side two of the Foreigner 4 album. It starts with another killer tune. Honestly, this whole second side, as you're going to hear, is quite strong. And here's some more proof of that. I'm going to win. Classic Foreigner. It's UCR.

0: Foreigner's done some shows in recent times where they've played through all of Foreigner 4, and even though Mick Jones is no longer playing with the guys these days, it's a reminder of how many killer rock tunes.
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2: AP News for Friday, July 3rd. I'm Ben Thomas. The excitement's been high in New York City.
3: I feel like this is the American royal wedding at this point. Yeah.
2: Allison Hynen talking about the wedding of Taylor Swift and Travis Kelce, as was Amanda Powell.
4: We came all the way from Little Rock, Arkansas, just to celebrate Taylor's wedding and congratulate her.
2: Swift's publicist has confirmed the ceremony did in fact take place Friday evening at Madison Square Garden. No bridesmaids or groomsmen. Swift's brother was her maid of honor, and Kelce's brother Jason, his best man. Fan Brittany McCusker says,
5: so much is going on in the world. Everybody needs a little excitement. We're huge Taylor Swift fans.
2: Extreme heat in the eastern U.S. has curtailed some festivities marking the nation's 250th birthday. The Great American State Fair on the National Mall in Washington shut down for a few hours Friday afternoon.
6: Yes, we are having a lot of heat-related illnesses. People are just dropping.
2: Overseas, Iran begins a multi-day funeral Saturday for the late Supreme Leader Ayatollah Ali Khamenei. And Jennifer King reports.
7: President Trump has hinted he could make news at the upcoming NATO summit in Turkey. As the U.S. president threatens to scale back America's role in NATO and Europe, he has offered only praise for the summit's host, Turkish President Recep Erdogan.
8: I'm going out of respect to President Erdogan.
9: The personal element matters, but it is also an instrument for both leaders.
7: Dr. Saren Selvin Korkmaz is the co-director at Istanbul Institute.
9: His friendship with President Erdogan is useful because Turkey is a NATO ally with military capacity, regional leverage, and growing defense industry.
7: The warm ties between the two leaders mean the U.S. might sell jet engines and potentially F-35 fighter jets to Turkey, something that's been barred for years because of Turkey's closeness to Russia.
8: He's a strong member of NATO. Yeah, I'm going to probably do something that's going to make him very happy.
7: The two-day NATO summit starts July 7th in Ankara. I'm Jennifer King.
2: This is AP News. It's whale-watching season in Brazil. Rio de Janeiro's Guanabara Bay always boasts postcard scenery, but this time of year, at humpback whales. In the 40 years since commercial whaling was halted, their numbers have grown. Biologist Pedro Froes of the Humpback Whales Project says from 2000 in 1988 to 35,000 last year. The group estimates that's close to the amount before commercial whaling began. And that's prompting a boom for whale-watching excursions, especially now during their annual migration. It takes them through Brazilian waters between June and November, journeys of some 2,500 miles from feeding grounds in the Southern Ocean to breeding and calving grounds off northeastern Brazil. The latest through the weekend at APNews.com. I'm Ben Thomas. Thanks for listening.

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1: Some showers or thunderstorms are possible overnight into your holiday. They'll be fairly hit or miss throughout the area and very widely scattered. Low temperatures, low to middle 70s with partly cloudy skies. Tomorrow, we'll see an increase in cloud cover throughout your 4th of July with a few showers or thunderstorms possible towards the afternoon and evening. High temperatures remaining nice and toasty into the lower 90s. Showers and thunderstorms become more apparent into Sunday. I'm meteorologist Emma Keegan with WTOV9.
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0: showers or thunderstorms are possible overnight into your holiday. They'll be fairly hit or miss throughout the area and very widely scattered. Low temperatures, low to middle 70s with partly cloudy skies. Tomorrow, we'll see an increase in cloud cover throughout your 4th of July with a few showers or thunderstorms possible towards the afternoon and evening. High temperatures remaining nice and toasty into the lower 90s. Showers and thunderstorms become more apparent into Sunday. I'm meteorologist Emma Keegan with WTOV9.
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1: AP News for Friday, July 3rd. I'm Ben Thomas. The excitement's been high in New York City.
2: I feel like this is the American royal wedding at this point. Yeah.
1: Allison Hynen talking about the wedding of Taylor Swift and Travis Kelce, as was Amanda Powell.
3: We came all the way from Little Rock, Arkansas, just to celebrate Taylor's wedding and congratulate her.
1: Swift's publicist has confirmed the ceremony did in fact take place Friday evening at Madison Square Garden. No bridesmaids or groomsmen. Swift's brother was her maid of honor, and Kelce's brother Jason, his best man. Fan Brittany McCusker says,
4: "So much is going on in the world. Everybody needs a little excitement. We're huge Taylor Swift fans."
1: Extreme heat in the eastern U.S. has curtailed some festivities marking the nation's 250th birthday. The Great American State Fair on the National Mall in Washington shut down for a few hours Friday afternoon.
5: Yes, we are having a lot of heat-related illnesses. People are just dropping.
1: Overseas, Iran begins a multi-day funeral Saturday for the late Supreme Leader Ayatollah Ali Khamenei. And Jennifer King reports,
6: President Trump has hinted he could make news at the upcoming NATO summit in Turkey. As the U.S. president threatens to scale back America's role in NATO and Europe, he has offered only praise for the summit's host, Turkish President Recep Erdogan.
7: "I'm going out of respect to President Erdogan.
8: The personal element matters, but it is also an instrument for both leaders."
6: Dr. Saren Selvin Korkmaz is the co-director at Istanbul Institute.
8: "His friendship with President Erdogan is useful because Turkey is a NATO ally with military capacity, regional leverage, and growing defense industry."
6: The warm ties between the two leaders mean the U.S. might sell jet engines and potentially F-35 fighter jets to Turkey, something that's been barred for years because of Turkey's closeness to Russia.
7: "He's a strong member of NATO, I'm going to probably do something that's going to make him very happy."
6: The two-day NATO summit starts July 7th in Ankara. I'm Jennifer King.
1: This is AP News. It's whale-watching season in Brazil. Rio de Janeiro's Guanabara Bay always boasts postcard scenery, but this time of year, at humpback whales. In the 40 years since commercial whaling was halted, their numbers have grown. Biologist Pedro Froisch of the Humpback Whales Project says from 2,000 in 1988 to 35,000 last year. The group estimates that's close to the amount before commercial whaling began. And that's prompting a boom for whale-watching excursions, especially now during their annual migration. It takes them through Brazilian waters between June and November, journeys of some 2,500 miles from feeding grounds in the Southern Ocean to breeding and calving grounds off northeastern Brazil. The latest through the weekend at APNews.com. I'm Ben Thomas. Thanks for listening.

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1: Some showers or thunderstorms are possible overnight into your holiday. They'll be fairly hit or miss throughout the area and very widely scattered. Low temperatures, low to middle 70s with partly cloudy skies. Tomorrow, we'll see an increase in cloud cover throughout your 4th of July with a few showers or thunderstorms possible towards the afternoon and evening. High temperatures remaining nice and toasty into the lower 90s. Showers and thunderstorms become more apparent into Sunday. I'm meteorologist Emma Keegan with WTOV 9.

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0: some showers or thunderstorms are possible overnight into your holiday, they'll be fairly hit or miss throughout the area and very widely scattered. Low temperatures, low to middle 70s with partly cloudy skies. Tomorrow, we'll see an increase in cloud cover throughout your 4th of July with a few showers or thunderstorms possible towards the afternoon and evening. High temperatures remaining nice and toasty into the lower 90s. Showers and thunderstorms become more apparent into Sunday. I'm meteorologist Emma Keegan with WTOV9.
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surrounding. We are gathered here today to get through this thing called life. 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The afterworld. 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
1: AP News for Friday, July 3rd. I'm Ben Thomas. The excitement's been high in New York City.
2: I feel like this is the American royal wedding at this point.
1: Yeah. Allison Hynen talking about the wedding of Taylor Swift and Travis Kelce, as was Amanda Powell.
3: We came all the way from Little Rock, Arkansas, just to celebrate Taylor's wedding and congratulate her.
1: Swift's publicist has confirmed the ceremony did in fact take place Friday evening at Madison Square Garden. No bridesmaids or groomsmen. Swift's brother was her maid of honor, and Kelce's brother Jason, his best man. Fan Brittany McCusker says,
4: so much is going on in the world. Everybody needs a little excitement. We're huge Taylor Swift fans.
1: Extreme heat in the eastern U.S. has curtailed some festivities marking the nation's 250th birthday. The Great American State Fair on the National Mall in Washington shut down for a few hours Friday afternoon.
5: Yes, we are having a lot of heat-related illnesses. People are just dropping.
1: Overseas, Iran begins a multi-day funeral Saturday for the late Supreme Leader Ayatollah Ali Khamenei. And Jennifer King reports,
6: President Trump has hinted he could make news at the upcoming NATO summit in Turkey. As the U.S. president threatens to scale back America's role in NATO and Europe, he has offered only praise for the summit's host, Turkish President Recep Erdogan.
7: I'm going out of respect to President Erdogan.
8: The personal element matters, but it is also an instrument for both leaders.
6: Dr. Saren Selvin Korkmaz is the co-director at Istanbul Institute.
8: His friendship with President Erdogan is useful because Turkey is a NATO ally with military capacity, regional leverage, and growing defense industry.
6: The warm ties between the two leaders mean the U.S. might sell jet engines and potentially F-35 fighter jets to Turkey, something that's been barred for years because of Turkey's closeness to Russia.
7: He's a strong member of NATO. Yeah, I'm going to probably do something that's going to make him very happy.
6: The two-day NATO summit starts July 7th in Ankara. I'm Jennifer King.
1: This is AP News. It's whale watching season in Brazil. Rio de Janeiro's Guanabara Bay always boasts postcard scenery, but this time of year, at humpback whales. In the 40 years since commercial whaling was halted, their numbers have grown. Biologist Pedro Froesch of the Humpback Whales Project says from 2,000 in 1988 to 35,000 last year. The group estimates that's close to the amount before commercial whaling began. And that's prompting a boom for whale watching excursions, especially now during their annual migration. It takes them through Brazilian waters between June and November, journeys of some 2,500 miles from feeding grounds in the Southern Ocean to breeding and calving grounds off northeastern Brazil. The latest through the weekend at APNews.com. I'm Ben Thomas. 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
1: Some showers or thunderstorms are possible overnight into your holiday. They'll be fairly hit or miss throughout the area and very widely scattered. Low temperatures, low to middle 70s with partly cloudy skies. Tomorrow, we'll see an increase in cloud cover throughout your 4th of July with a few showers or thunderstorms possible towards the afternoon and evening. High temperatures remaining nice and toasty into the lower 90s. Showers and thunderstorms become more apparent into Sunday. I'm meteorologist Emma Keegan with WTOV9.
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1: Some showers or thunderstorms are possible overnight into your holiday. They'll be fairly hit or miss throughout the area and very widely scattered. Low temperatures, low to middle 70s with partly cloudy skies. Tomorrow, we'll see an increase in cloud cover throughout your 4th of July with a few showers or thunderstorms possible towards the afternoon and evening. High temperatures remaining nice and toasty into the lower 90s. Showers and thunderstorms become more apparent into Sunday. I'm meteorologist Emma Keegan with WTOV 9.

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0: 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We are WJER, Dover, New Philadelphia. 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
1: AP News for Friday, July 3rd. I'm Ben Thomas. The excitement's been high in New York City.
2: I feel like this is the American royal wedding at this point.
1: Yeah. Allison Hynen talking about the wedding of Taylor Swift and Travis Kelce, as was Amanda Powell.
3: We came all the way from Little Rock, Arkansas, just to celebrate Taylor's wedding and congratulate her.
1: Swift's publicist has confirmed the ceremony did in fact take place Friday evening at Madison Square Garden. No bridesmaids or groomsmen. Swift's brother was her maid of honor, and Kelce's brother Jason, his best man. Fan Brittany McCusker says,
4: so much is going on in the world. Everybody needs a little excitement. We're huge Taylor Swift fans.
1: Extreme heat in the eastern U.S. has curtailed some festivities marking the nation's 250th birthday. The Great American State Fair on the National Mall in Washington shut down for a few hours Friday afternoon.
5: Yes, we are having a lot of heat-related illnesses. People are just dropping.
1: Overseas, Iran begins a multi-day funeral Saturday for the late Supreme Leader Ayatollah Ali Khamenei. And Jennifer King reports.
6: President Trump has hinted he could make news at the upcoming NATO summit in Turkey. As the U.S. president threatens to scale back America's role in NATO and Europe, he has offered only praise for the summit's host, Turkish President Recep Erdogan.
7: I'm going out of respect to President Erdogan.
8: The personal element matters, but it is also an instrument for both leaders.
6: Dr. Saren Selvin Korkmaz is the co-director at Istanbul Institute.
8: His friendship with President Erdogan is useful because Turkey is a NATO ally with military capacity, regional leverage, and growing defense industry.
6: The warm ties between the two leaders mean the U.S. might sell jet engines and potentially F-35 fighter jets to Turkey, something that's been barred for years because of Turkey's closeness to Russia.
7: He's a strong member of NATO. Yeah, I'm going to probably do something that's going to make him very happy.
6: The two-day NATO summit starts July 7th in Ankara. I'm Jennifer King.
1: This is AP News. It's whale-watching season in Brazil. Rio de Janeiro's Guanabara Bay always boasts postcard scenery, but this time of year, at humpback whales. In the 40 years since commercial whaling was halted, their numbers have grown. Biologist Pedro Froesch of the Humpback Whales Project says from 2000 to 1988 to 35,000 last year. The group estimates that's close to the amount before commercial whaling began. And that's prompting a boom for whale-watching excursions, especially now during their annual migration. It takes them through Brazilian waters between June and November, journeys of some 2,500 miles from feeding grounds in the Southern Ocean to breeding and calving grounds off northeastern Brazil. The latest through the weekend at APNews.com. I'm Ben Thomas. Thanks for listening.

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1: Some showers or thunderstorms are possible overnight into your holiday. They'll be fairly hit or miss throughout the area and very widely scattered. Low temperatures, low to middle 70s with partly cloudy skies. Tomorrow, we'll see an increase in cloud cover throughout your 4th of July with a few showers or thunderstorms possible towards the afternoon and evening. High temperatures remaining nice and toasty into the lower 90s. Showers and thunderstorms become more apparent into Sunday. I'm meteorologist Emma Keegan with WTOV9.
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He is my final serenade. 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
1: Some showers or thunderstorms are possible overnight into your holiday. They'll be fairly hit or miss throughout the area and very widely scattered. Low temperatures, low to middle 70s with partly cloudy skies. Tomorrow, we'll see an increase in cloud cover throughout your 4th of July with a few showers or thunderstorms possible towards the afternoon and evening. High temperatures remaining nice and toasty into the lower 90s. Showers and thunderstorms become more apparent into Sunday. I'm meteorologist Emma Keegan with WTOV9.
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1: WJER. AP News for Friday, July 3rd. I'm Ben Thomas. The excitement's been high in New York City.
2: I feel like this is the American royal wedding at this point.
1: Yeah. Allison Hynen talking about the wedding of Taylor Swift and Travis Kelce, as was Amanda Powell.
3: We came all the way from Little Rock, Arkansas, just to celebrate Taylor's wedding and congratulate her.
1: Swift's publicist has confirmed the ceremony did in fact take place Friday evening at Madison Square Garden. No bridesmaids or groomsmen. Swift's brother was her maid of honor, and Kelce's brother Jason, his best man. Fan Brittany McCusker says,
4: so much is going on in the world. Everybody needs a little excitement. We're huge Taylor Swift fans.
1: Extreme heat in the eastern U.S. has curtailed some festivities marking the nation's 250th birthday. The Great American State Fair on the National Mall in Washington shut down for a few hours Friday afternoon.
5: Yes, we are having a lot of heat-related illnesses. People are just dropping.
1: Overseas, Iran begins a multi-day funeral Saturday for the late Supreme Leader Ayatollah Ali Khamenei. And Jennifer King reports.
6: President Trump has hinted he could make news at the upcoming NATO summit in Turkey. As the U.S. president threatens to scale back America's role in NATO and Europe, he has offered only praise for the summit's host, Turkish President Recep Erdogan.
7: I'm going out of respect to President Erdogan.
8: The personal element matters, but it is also an instrument for both leaders.
6: Dr. Saren Selvin Korkmaz is the co-director at Istanbul Institute.
8: His friendship with President Erdogan is useful because Turkey is a NATO ally with military capacity, regional leverage, and growing defense industry.
6: The warm ties between the two leaders mean the U.S. might sell jet engines and potentially F-35 fighter jets to Turkey, something that's been barred for years because of Turkey's closeness to Russia.
7: He's a strong member of NATO. Yeah, I'm going to probably do something that's going to make him very happy.
6: The two-day NATO summit starts July 7th in Ankara. I'm Jennifer King.
1: This is AP News. It's whale watching season in Brazil. Rio de Janeiro's Guanabara Bay always boasts postcard scenery, but this time of year, at humpback whales. In the 40 years since commercial whaling was halted, their numbers have grown. Biologist Pedro Froesch of the Humpback Whales Project says from 2000 in 1988 to 35,000 last year. The group estimates that's close to the amount before commercial whaling began. And that's prompting a boom for whale watching excursions, especially now during their annual migration. It takes them through Brazilian waters between June and November, journeys of some 2,500 miles from feeding grounds in the Southern Ocean to breeding and calving grounds off northeastern Brazil. The latest through the weekend at APNews.com. I'm Ben Thomas. 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

some showers or thunderstorms are possible overnight into your holiday. They'll be fairly hit or miss throughout the area and very widely scattered. Low temperatures, low to middle 70s with partly cloudy skies. Tomorrow, we'll see an increase in cloud cover throughout your 4th of July, with a few showers or thunderstorms possible towards the afternoon and evening. High temperatures remaining nice and toasty into the lower 90s. Showers and thunderstorms become more apparent into Sunday. I'm meteorologist Emma Keegan with WTOV 9.

0: showers or thunderstorms are possible overnight into your holiday. They'll be fairly hit or miss throughout the area and very widely scattered. Low temperatures, low to middle 70s with partly cloudy skies. Tomorrow, we'll see an increase in cloud cover throughout your 4th of July, with a few showers or thunderstorms possible towards the afternoon and evening. High temperatures remaining nice and toasty into the lower 90s. Showers and thunderstorms become more apparent into Sunday. I'm meteorologist Emma Keegan with WTOV9.
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2: AP News for Friday, July 3rd. I'm Ben Thomas. The excitement's been high in New York City.
3: I feel like this is the American royal wedding at this point.
2: Yeah. Allison Hynen talking about the wedding of Taylor Swift and Travis Kelce, as was Amanda Powell.
4: We came all the way from Little Rock, Arkansas, just to celebrate Taylor's wedding and congratulate her.
2: Swift's publicist has confirmed the ceremony did in fact take place Friday evening at Madison Square Garden. No bridesmaids or groomsmen. Swift's brother was her maid of honor, and Kelce's brother Jason, his best man. Fan Brittany McCusker says,
5: so much is going on in the world. Everybody needs a little excitement. We're huge Taylor Swift fans.
2: Extreme heat in the eastern U.S. has curtailed some festivities marking the nation's 250th birthday. The Great American State Fair on the National Mall in Washington shut down for a few hours Friday afternoon.
6: Yes, we are having a lot of heat-related illnesses. People are just dropping.
2: Overseas, Iran begins a multi-day funeral Saturday for the late Supreme Leader Ayatollah Ali Khamenei. And Jennifer King reports,
7: President Trump has hinted he could make news at the upcoming NATO summit in Turkey. As the U.S. president threatens to scale back America's role in NATO and Europe, he has offered only praise for the summit's host, Turkish President Recep Erdogan.
8: I'm going out of respect to President Erdogan.
9: The personal element matters, but it is also an instrument for both leaders.
7: Dr. Saren Selvin Korkmaz is the co-director at Istanbul Institute.
9: His friendship with President Erdogan is useful because Turkey is a NATO ally with military capacity, regional leverage, and growing defense industry.
7: The warm ties between the two leaders mean the U.S. might sell jet engines and potentially F-35 fighter jets to Turkey, something that's been barred for years because of Turkey's closeness to Russia.
8: He's a strong member of NATO. Yeah, I'm going to probably do something that's going to make him very happy.
7: The two-day NATO summit starts July 7th in Ankara. I'm Jennifer King.
2: This is AP News. It's whale watching season in Brazil. Rio de Janeiro's Guanabara Bay always boasts postcard scenery, but this time of year, at humpback whales. In the 40 years since commercial whaling was halted, their numbers have grown. Biologist Pedro Froesch of the Humpback Whales Project says from 2000 in 1988 to 35,000 last year. The group estimates that's close to the amount before commercial whaling began. And that's prompting a boom for whale watching excursions, especially now during their annual migration. It takes them through Brazilian waters between June and November, journeys of some 2,500 miles from feeding grounds in the Southern Ocean to breeding and calving grounds off northeastern Brazil. The latest through the weekend at APNews.com. I'm Ben Thomas. 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

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WJER.

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2: Some showers or thunderstorms are possible overnight into your holiday. They'll be fairly hit or miss throughout the area and very widely scattered. Low temperatures, low to middle 70s with partly cloudy skies. Tomorrow, we'll see an increase in cloud cover throughout your 4th of July with a few showers or thunderstorms possible towards the afternoon and evening. High temperatures remaining nice and toasty into the lower 90s. Showers and thunderstorms become more apparent into Sunday. I'm meteorologist Emma Keegan with WTOV9.
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1: Some showers or thunderstorms are possible overnight into your holiday. They'll be fairly hit or miss throughout the area and very widely scattered. Low temperatures, low to middle 70s with partly cloudy skies. Tomorrow, we'll see an increase in cloud cover throughout your 4th of July with a few showers or thunderstorms possible towards the afternoon and evening. High temperatures remaining nice and toasty into the lower 90s. Showers and thunderstorms become more apparent into Sunday. I'm meteorologist Emma Keegan with WTOV 9.

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1: This is Jamie Hamboff for WJER News. Organizers have a full lineup of events set for today at the Junaid and Hutton Fireworks Festival for Independence Day. Custom Kemp's president Corey Reard shares a few events and says the day will conclude with Country Fantasy in the Sky, a fireworks show.
2: Then Saturday, the car show starts at 10, and the vendors open about noon and the rides. And this is something that we're kind of proud of. We actually have at dusk this year the only fireworks display to be set off in Tuscarawas County on the 4th of July.
1: More festivities include a parade at 4:30 p.m. with games and performances all day. Now for a full list of events, you can visit JunaidenCelebrations.org. Now you can also celebrate the 4th of July at the First Town Days Festival at Tuscarora Park. The third day of the festival begins early, and Festival Committee member Mark Davis says it's Family Day,
3: which is absolutely a classic tradition for all families. Want to let you know that we have a fishing contest, a frog jumping and turtle races, parent-child sack races, big wheel races, and the parent-child hoop shoot. Those are happening throughout the day. There is always registration required about a half hour before each event.
1: The Midway and vendors open at noon, and the rest of the day will consist of activities like turtle, big wheel, and sack race, along with musical entertainment. And then the public's invited to the Kent State Tuscarawas Performing Arts Center tomorrow to continue the America 250 festivities for a picnic and performances. County Convention and Visitors Bureau Director Dee Grossman says families can pack their own picnic lunch and be outside from noon to 2 p.m.
4: The state sent out 7 boxes of stuff. We've got flags, recipe cards, kites, puzzles, backpacks, frisbees.
1: Inside the pack will be Lego builds showcasing local landmarks. Fane Scott will present many faces of Old Glory, a storytelling and flag show tracing the American flag history. A ticket is required for the free picnic, which can be picked up at the CVB location or at Sunday's event. And that's a look at news for this hour. For WJER, I'm Jamie Hambaugh.
5: Some showers or thunderstorms are possible overnight into your holiday. They'll be fairly hit or miss throughout the area and very widely scattered. Low temperatures, low to middle 70s with partly cloudy skies. Tomorrow, we'll see an increase in cloud cover throughout your 4th of July with a few showers or thunderstorms possible towards the afternoon and evening. High temperatures remaining nice and toasty into the lower 90s. Showers and thunderstorms become more apparent into Sunday. I'm meteorologist Emma Keegan with WTOV9.
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the Monkees with your 60s at 6. Thanks for making us a part of your Saturday on WJER. It is National Play Outside Day. That's the first Saturday of every month. But hey, it coincides with the 4th of July. So hopefully you really get a chance to get outdoors and make the most of it with your family this weekend. Don't forget the sunscreen. Take care of that skin and stay hydrated. We'll bring you more of your favorite

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2: 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I'm the captain. 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
1: This is Jamie Hambaugh with your WJER News headlines. Well, there are plenty of options for celebrating Independence Day today. You can head to the First Town Days Festival at Tuscarora Park for day three of the event. It starts up early. Festival committee member Mark Davis says it's family day there. Midway and vendors open at noon. The rest of the day will consist of activities like a turtle, a big wheel, and sack race, along with musical entertainment all through the afternoon. You can also head to the Janae Nutton Fireworks Festival to celebrate the 4th of July today. Custom Kemp's president Corey Reard says the day will conclude with Country Fantasy in the Sky, a fireworks show. You have a morning car show there, vendors open at noon, and you've seen the fireworks show will be the only one happening on July 4th in the county this year. There's also a parade at 4:30 with games and performances all day. That's at 131 South Walnut Street. And the celebrations continue tomorrow as community members are invited to the Kent State Tuscarawas Performing Arts Center for more America 250 festivities with a picnic and performances there. County Convention and Visitors Bureau Director Dee Grossman says families can pack their own picnic lunch and be outside from noon to 2 p.m. there tomorrow. Inside the pack will be Lego builds showcasing local landmarks. They'll also have the Enrichment Steel Drum Band playing, and Vane Scott will present Many Faces of Old Glory, a storytelling and flag show tracing the American flag history. Now, a ticket is required for that free picnic, and those can be picked up at the CVB location or at Sunday's event. And those are your news headlines. On the way, it's the weather. For WJER News, I'm Jamie Hambaugh.
2: Some showers or thunderstorms are possible overnight into your holiday. They'll be fairly hit or miss throughout the area and very widely scattered. Low temperatures, low to middle 70s with partly cloudy skies. Tomorrow, we'll see an increase in cloud cover throughout your 4th of July with a few showers or thunderstorms possible towards the afternoon and evening. High temperatures remaining nice and toasty into the lower 90s. Showers and thunderstorms become more apparent into Sunday. I'm meteorologist Emma Keegan with WTOV9.
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1: Elvis Presley takes us back to the 60s on a Saturday morning on WJER. Stick around tonight for the Cleveland Guardians. They're hosting the Chicago White Sox again this evening. 6:35 is your pregame time once again tonight. We'll have the first pitch just after 7 o'clock this evening on the Sports Voice of the Valley, WJER.
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0: 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Registration begins Monday, June 22nd and ends Friday, July 17th. All entries must be received by 11:59 p.m. on July 17th. By entering this contest, you agree to allow your name, voice, photograph, and likeness to be used for promotional purposes without additional compensation. 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One winner will be selected by random drawing from all qualifying entries received. The winner will be announced on Monday, July 27th. 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Chillin' and grillin' from WTUZ and WJER. 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
2: This is Jamie Hambaugh for WJAR News. Well, you can celebrate Independence Day at the First Town Days Festival today. It's day number three for the event, which begins early. And Festival Committee member Mark Davis says it's also Family Day,
3: which is absolutely a classic tradition for all families. Want to let you know that we have a fishing contest, a frog jumping and turtle races, parent-child sack races, big wheel races, and the parent-child hoop shoot. Those are happening throughout the day. There is always registration required about a half hour before each event.
2: Now, the Midway and vendors open up for lunchtime today at the First Town Days Festival, with other activities and events planned all through the afternoon and evening. Now, planners also have a full lineup of activities set for today at the Janaid and Hutton Fireworks Festival for the 4th of July. Custom Caps President Corey Reard says the day will conclude with Country Fantasy in the Sky, a fireworks show.
4: And Saturday, the car show starts at 10, and the vendors open about noon, and the rides. And this is something that we're kind of proud of. We actually have, at dusk this year, the only fireworks display to be set off in Tuscarawas County on the 4th of July.
2: More festivities include a parade there at 4:30 p.m. with games and performances all day. It's the 50th Janaid and Hutton Fireworks Festival at 131 South Walnut Street. For the full list of events, you can visit janaidandcelebrations.org. And then a Celebrate America community concert is happening tomorrow at the Performing Arts Center at Kent State Tuscarawas. The Tuscarawas County Convention and Visitors Bureau is putting on the event that'll have a Ben Franklin reenactor passing out a limited number of $2 bills to school-aged children. Director D. Grossman says families will need to pack their own lunch for the noon to 2 p.m. picnic, but free ice cream will be available. Also, builds from a Lego contest will be set up inside the pack, and judging will finish it too. Grossman says the event is free admission, but a ticket is required.
5: Stop by our office and pick up a free ticket. If you forget and you go, oh, it's today, we'll have tickets at the door as well. We've printed 500 of them. We're already into a second printing, so this is going to be a pretty spectacular event.
2: Now, from 2 to 4 p.m. tomorrow, guests are invited inside the pack for the Enrichment Steel Drum Band, Hall of Fame Chorus, and Vane Scott's The Many Faces of Old Glory, accompanied by the Patriotic Wind Ensemble. And that's a look at news for this hour. For WJER, I'm Jamie Hambaugh.
6: Some showers or thunderstorms are possible overnight into your holiday. They'll be fairly hit or miss throughout the area and very widely scattered. Low temperatures, low to middle 70s with partly cloudy skies. Tomorrow, we'll see an increase in cloud cover throughout your 4th of July, with a few showers or thunderstorms possible towards the afternoon and evening. High temperatures remaining nice and toasty into the lower 90s. Showers and thunderstorms become more apparent into Sunday. I'm meteorologist Emma Keegan with WTOV9.
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0: Robert Palmer on your Saturday morning. Thanks so much for making us a part of your 4th of July here on WJER. My name is Laurel Quillen. We've got more of your favorite tunes from the 70s coming up this hour on The Voice of the Valley.
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0: This is Jamie Hamball with your WJER News headlines. Well, there are plenty of options for celebrating Independence Day today. You can head to the First Town Days Festival at Tuscarora Park for day three of the event. It starts up early. Festival committee member Mark Davis says it's family day there. Midway and vendors open at noon. The rest of the day will consist of activities like a turtle, a big wheel, and sack race, along with musical entertainment all through the afternoon. You can also head to the Junaid Hutton Fireworks Festival to celebrate the 4th of July today. Custom Kemp's president Corey Reard says the day will conclude with Country Fantasy in the Sky, a fireworks show. You have a morning car show there, vendors open at noon, and you've seen the fireworks show will be the only one happening on July 4th in the county this year. There's also a parade at 4:30 with games and performances all day. That's at 131 South Walnut Street. And the celebrations continue tomorrow as community members are invited to the Kent State Tuscarawas Performing Arts Center for more America 250 festivities with a picnic and performances there. County Convention and Visitors Bureau Director Dee Grossman says families can pack their own picnic lunch and be outside from noon to 2 p.m. there tomorrow. Inside the pack will be Lego builds showcasing local landmarks. They'll also have the Enrichment Steel Drum Band playing, and Vane Scott will present Many Faces of Old Glory, a storytelling and flag show tracing the American flag history. Now, a ticket is required for that free picnic, and those can be picked up at the CVB location or at Sunday's event. And those are your news headlines. On the way, it's the weather. For WJER News, I'm Jamie Hambaugh.
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3: Some showers or thunderstorms are possible overnight into your holiday. They'll be fairly hit or miss throughout the area and very widely scattered. Low temperatures, low to middle 70s with partly cloudy skies. Tomorrow, we'll see an increase in cloud cover throughout your 4th of July with a few showers or thunderstorms possible towards the afternoon and evening. High temperatures remaining nice and toasty into the lower 90s. Showers and thunderstorms become more apparent into Sunday. I'm meteorologist Emma Keegan with WTOV9.
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0: The Doobie Brothers on your 4th of July. Hope you can join us for some All-American baseball tonight. The Cleveland Guardians take on the Chicago White Sox. 6:35 is our pregame time. We'll have the first pitch just after 7 o'clock tonight on WJER.
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1: This is Jamie Hamboff for WJER News. Organizers have a full lineup of events set for today at the Janaid and Hutton Fireworks Festival for Independence Day. Custom Kemp's president Corey Reard shares a few events and says the day will conclude with Country Fantasy in the Sky, a fireworks show.
2: And Saturday, the car show starts at 10, and the vendors open about noon, and the rides. And this is something that we're kind of proud of. We actually have, at dusk this year, the only fireworks display to be set off in Tuscarawas County on the 4th of July.
1: More festivities include a parade at 4:30 p.m. with games and performances all day. Now, for a full list of events, you can visit JanaidenCelebrations.org. Now, you can also celebrate the 4th of July at the First Town Days Festival at Tuscarora Park. The third day of the festival begins early, and festival committee member Mark Davis says it's Family Day,
3: which is absolutely a classic tradition for all families. Want to let you know that we have a fishing contest, a frog jumping and turtle races, parent-child sack races, big wheel races, and the parent-child hoop shoot. Those are happening throughout the day. There is always registration required about a half hour before each event.
1: The Midway Inn vendors open at noon, and the rest of the day will consist of activities like turtle, big wheel, and sack race, along with musical entertainment. And then the public's invited to the Kent State Tuscarawas Performing Arts Center tomorrow to continue the America 250 festivities for a picnic and performances. County Convention and Visitors Bureau Director Deke Grossman says families can pack their own picnic lunch and be outside from noon to 2 p.m.
4: The state sent out 7 boxes of stuff. We've got flags, recipe cards, kites, puzzles, backpacks, frisbees.
1: Inside the pack will be Lego builds showcasing local landmarks. Vane Scott will present many faces of Old Glory, a storytelling and flag show tracing the American flag history. A ticket is required for the free picnic, which can be picked up at the CVB location or at Sunday's event. And that's a look at news for this hour. For WJER, I'm Jamie Hambaugh.

0: Madonna on WJER. If you like the 80s, you tuned in at the right time. We're playing your 80s at 8 on a Saturday morning here on WJER. Joining us in just a few minutes, birthday boy Tom Reed. We'll talk about Outdoors in the Valley. That's on the way next on WJER.
1: Partly sunny skies today with scattered showers and thunderstorms in the afternoon and evening. Hot, humid with a high temperature near 90 degrees. Mostly cloudy skies tonight with scattered showers and thunderstorms. Warm and muggy with a low near 70. Then going into your Sunday, look for those scattered showers and thunderstorms again, primarily in the afternoon and evening. Mostly cloudy skies, humid with high temperatures a little cooler in the mid to upper 80s. Mostly cloudy skies Sunday night with scattered showers and thunderstorms. Warm and muggy with a low near 70 degrees. I'm Severe Weather Team 9 meteorologist Nathan Schott.

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2: 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As you spend the 4th of July weekend with your family outdoors, be sure to take preventative measures against the heat. Jennifer Demuth of the Tuscarawas County Health Department joined us earlier this week on the WJER Morning Show to share some important information to keep in mind all summer long.
3: The humidity coupled with the high heat not only impacts how your body cools itself, but it also makes it harder, especially if you have any kind of chronic conditions. 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You'll find a listing of all of those cooling centers. Really want to remember, anytime it's hot, not to leave children or pets alone in hot vehicles. Try not to have the pets outside or for very limited time and on grass. Please check on your family and your friends and your neighbors who don't have air conditionings. And so important to hydrate. So drink water, drink fluids with electrolytes. And if you're outdoors, hydrate, be in the shade as much as possible. And don't wait until you're thirsty to drink to notice symptoms of heat exhaustion or heat stroke, such as nausea, dizziness. Take a break and hydrate until you're feeling better. If the symptoms get worse, be sure to go to a local emergency department, because it's so important to be treated quickly, because heat illness can become severe.
2: This Sunday will begin the first in a series of semi-quincentennial Sundays at Schönbrunn Village. 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
0: America's 250th birthday is so exciting, and we're celebrating all year long. Festivities continue next weekend with the Twin City America 250 Weekend Celebration Street Festival. Events begin on Friday evening, starting with the Twin City Farmers Market from 5 to 8 on 4th Street in Denison. Join them on Saturday for a car show on Grant Street. The Street Festival will take place on North 4th Street from noon to 6 on Saturday, including carnival games. And starting at 7:30, the Akron Symphonic Winds Orchestra will entertain you at the Heritage Park Gazebo. The celebration continues with the Twin City America 250 Weekend Celebration Street Festival next weekend in Denison. For WJER, I'm Tom Reed. Wishing you some cool summer breezes and a safe Independence Day weekend outdoors in the valley.
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1: This is Jamie Hambaugh with your WJER News headlines. Well, there are plenty of options for celebrating Independence Day today. You can head to the First Town Days Festival at Tuscarora Park for day three of the event. It starts up early. Festival committee member Mark Davis says it's family day there. Midway and vendors open at noon. The rest of the day will consist of activities like a turtle, a big wheel, and sack race, along with musical entertainment all through the afternoon. You can also head to the Janae Nutton Fireworks Festival to celebrate the 4th of July today. Custom Kemp's president Corey Reard says the day will conclude with Country Fantasy in the Sky, a fireworks show. You have a morning car show there. Vendors open at noon. And you've seen the fireworks show will be the only one happening on July 4th in the county this year. There's also a parade at 4:30 with games and performances all day. That's at 131 South Walnut Street. And the celebrations continue tomorrow as community members are invited to the Kent State Tuscarawas Performing Arts Center for more America 250 festivities with a picnic and performances there. County Convention and Visitors Bureau Director Dee Grossman says families can pack their own picnic lunch and be outside from noon to 2 p.m. there tomorrow. Inside the pack will be Lego builds showcasing local landmarks. They'll also have the Enrichment Steel Drum Band playing, and Vane Scott will present Many Faces of Old Glory, a storytelling and flag show tracing the American flag history. Now, a ticket is required for that free picnic, and those can be picked up at the CVB location or at Sunday's event. And those are your news headlines. On the way, it's the weather. For WJER News, I'm Jamie Hambaugh.
2: Partly sunny skies today with scattered showers and thunderstorms in the afternoon and evening. Hot, humid with a high temperature near 90 degrees. Mostly cloudy skies tonight with scattered showers and thunderstorms. Warm and muggy with a low near 70. Then going into your Sunday, look for those scattered showers and thunderstorms again, primarily in the afternoon and evening. Mostly cloudy skies, humid with high temperatures a little cooler in the mid to upper 80s. Mostly cloudy skies Sunday night with scattered showers and thunderstorms. Warm and muggy with a low near 70 degrees. I'm Severe Weather Team 9 meteorologist Nathan Schott.
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0: Michael McDonald, Sweet Freedom, on a Saturday. There's a good song for the 4th of July. So glad you could be a part of it. Celebrating for a number of reasons for those of you with birthdays today. We mentioned that WJER morning show host Tom Reed celebrates a birthday today, but also celebrating in the Valley. We wish a very happy birthday today to Sue Meese of New Philadelphia, and celebrating today, not only celebrating as having a birthday, but as the daily prize winner today in the WJER birthday contest. Congratulations to Debbie Larson of Magnolia, taking home the daily prize package, including an eighth of a sheet cake in Debbie's choice of chocolate, white, or marble from Liddy's Cakes and Cookies in New Philadelphia. Also included, a pound of delicious Swiss cheese from the Broad Run Cheese House in Dover, plus two dinners from McDonald's in Dover, New Philadelphia, Eurexville, or Newcomerstown. Going out today to Debbie Larson of Magnolia, a very happy birthday to you on this July 4th, and happy birthday to America as well from all of your friends at WJER.
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1: This is Jamie Hambaugh for WJER News. Organizers have a full lineup of events set for today at the Janaid and Hutton Fireworks Festival for Independence Day. Custom Kemp's president Corey Reard shares a few events and says the day will conclude with Country Fantasy in the Sky, a fireworks show.
2: And Saturday, the car show starts at 10, and the vendors open about noon and the rides. And this is something that we're kind of proud of. We actually have at dusk this year the only fireworks display to be set off in Tuscarawas County on the 4th of July.
1: More festivities include a parade at 4:30 p.m. with games and performances all day. Now for a full list of events, you can visit janaidencelebrations.org. Now you can also celebrate the 4th of July at the First Town Days Festival at Tuscarora Park. The third day of the festival begins early, and festival committee member Mark Davis says it's Family Day,
3: which is absolutely a classic tradition for all families. Want to let you know that we have a fishing contest, a frog jumping and turtle races, parent-child sack races, big wheel races, and the parent-child hoop shoot. Those are happening throughout the day. There is always registration required about a half hour before each event.
1: The Midway and vendors open at noon, and the rest of the day will consist of activities like turtle, big wheel, and sack race, along with musical entertainment. And then the public's invited to the Kent State Tuscarawas Performing Arts Center tomorrow to continue the America 250 festivities for a picnic and performances. County Convention and Visitors Bureau Director Deke Grossman says families can pack their own picnic lunch and be outside from noon to 2 p.m.
4: The state sent out 7 boxes of stuff. We've got flags, recipe cards, kites, puzzles, backpacks, frisbees.
1: Inside the pack will be Lego builds showcasing local landmarks. Fane Scott will present many faces of Old Glory, a storytelling and flag show tracing the American flag history. A ticket is required for the free picnic, which can be picked up at the CVB location or at Sunday's event. And that's a look at news for this hour. For WJER, I'm Jamie Hambaugh.
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15: Partly sunny skies today with scattered showers and thunderstorms in the afternoon and evening. Hot and humid with a high temperature near 90 degrees. Mostly cloudy skies tonight with scattered showers and thunderstorms. Warm and muggy with a low near 70. Then going into your Sunday, look for those scattered showers and thunderstorms again, primarily in the afternoon and evening. Mostly cloudy skies, humid with high temperatures a little cooler in the mid to upper 80s. Mostly cloudy skies Sunday night with scattered showers and thunderstorms. Warm and muggy with a low near 70 degrees. I'm Severe Weather Team 9 meteorologist Nathan Schott.
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Happy Saturday to you. Thanks for hanging out with me, Laurel Quillen, on the Voice of the Valley, WJER. Birthday boy Tom Reed will join us in just a few minutes as we take a trip outdoors in the valley on WJER.

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2: 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As you spend the 4th of July weekend with your family outdoors, be sure to take preventative measures against the heat. Jennifer Demuth of the Tuscarawas County Health Department joined us earlier this week on the WJER Morning Show to share some important information to keep in mind all summer long.
3: 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You'll find a listing of all of those cooling centers. Really want to remember, anytime it's hot, not to leave children or pets alone in hot vehicles. 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Please check on your family and your friends and your neighbors who don't have air conditionings. And so important to hydrate. So drink water, drink fluids with electrolytes. And if you're outdoors, hydrate, be in the shade as much as possible. And don't wait until you're thirsty to drink to notice symptoms of heat exhaustion or heat stroke, such as nausea, dizziness. Take a break and hydrate until you're feeling better. If the symptoms get worse, be sure to go to a local emergency department, because it's so important to be treated quickly, because heat illness can become severe.
2: This Sunday will begin the first in a series of semi-quincentennial Sundays at Schönbrunn Village. 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Tours will be included with regular admission starting at 12:30. 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The Valley will be fluttering to the opening of the Butterfly Exhibit this week at the Norma Johnson Center. They'll be open Monday through Saturday from 10 to 4 and Sundays from noon to 4 at the Picnic Shelter through July 19th. 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The Tuscarawas Valley Farmers Market returns to the fairgrounds in Dover on Wednesday. Hear all the latest details directly from the market here on WJER. 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
1: America's 250th birthday is so exciting, and we're celebrating all year long. 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And starting at 7:30, the Akron Symphonic Winds Orchestra will entertain you at the Heritage Park Gazebo. The celebration continues with the Twin City America 250 Weekend Celebration Street Festival next weekend in Denison. For WJER, I'm Tom Reed, wishing you some cool summer breezes and a safe Independence Day weekend outdoors in the valley.
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3: This is Jamie Hamball with your WJER News headlines. Well, there are plenty of options for celebrating Independence Day today. You can head to the First Town Days Festival at Tuscarora Park for day three of the event. It starts up early. Festival committee member Mark Davis says it's family day there. Midway and vendors open at noon. The rest of the day will consist of activities like a turtle, a big wheel, and sack race, along with musical entertainment all through the afternoon. You can also head to the Janaid Hutton Fireworks Festival to celebrate the 4th of July today. Custom Kemp's president Corey Reard says the day will conclude with Country Fantasy in the Sky, a fireworks show. They have a morning car show there. Vendors open at noon. And you've seen the fireworks show will be the only one happening on July 4th in the county this year. There's also a parade at 4:30 with games and performances all day. That's at 131 South Walnut Street. And the celebrations continue tomorrow as community members are invited to the Kent State Tuscarawas Performing Arts Center for more America 250 festivities with a picnic and performances there. County Convention and Visitors Bureau Director Dee Grossman says families can pack their own picnic lunch and be outside from noon to 2 p.m. there tomorrow. Inside the pack will be Lego builds showcasing local landmarks. They'll also have the Enrichment Steel Drum Band playing, and Vane Scott will present Many Faces of Old Glory, a storytelling and flag show tracing the American flag history. Now, a ticket is required for that free picnic, and those can be picked up at the CVB location or at Sunday's event. And those are your news headlines. On the way, it's the weather. For WJER News, I'm Jamie Hambaugh.
4: Partly sunny skies today with scattered showers and thunderstorms in the afternoon and evening. Hot and humid with a high temperature near 90 degrees. Mostly cloudy skies tonight with scattered showers and thunderstorms. Warm and muggy with a low near 70. Then going into your Sunday, look for those scattered showers and thunderstorms again, primarily in the afternoon and evening. Mostly cloudy skies, humid with high temperatures a little cooler in the mid to upper 80s. Mostly cloudy skies Sunday night with scattered showers and thunderstorms. Warm and muggy with a low near 70 degrees. I'm Severe Weather Team 9 meteorologist Nathan Schott.
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2: 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All entries must be received by 11:59 p.m. on July 17th. 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One winner will be selected by random drawing from all qualifying entries received. The winner will be announced on Monday, July 27th. 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

0: That's When in Rome and The Promise. We are the voice of the Valley, WJER, promising you Cleveland Guardians baseball tonight as they host the Chicago White Sox. What a better way to spend an Independence Day than with baseball on the radio. Get some apple pie and you've got the All-American experience. 6:35 is our pregame show tonight. We'll bring you the first pitch just after 7 o'clock this evening with the Cleveland Guardians tonight on WJER.
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1: This is Jamie Hambaugh for WJER News. Well, you can celebrate Independence Day at the First Town Days Festival today. It's day number 3 for the event, which begins early. And Festival Committee member Mark Davis says it's also Family Day,
2: which is absolutely a classic tradition for all families. Want to let you know that we have a fishing contest, a frog jumping and turtle races, parent-child sack races, big wheel races, and a parent-child hoop shoot. Those are happening throughout the day. There is always registration required about a half hour before each event.
1: Now, the Midway and vendors open up for lunchtime today at the First Town Days Festival, with other activities and events planned all through the afternoon and evening. Now, planners also have a full lineup of activities set for today at the Janae and Hutton Fireworks Festival for the 4th of July. Custom Caps President Corey Reard says the day will conclude with Country Fantasy in the Sky, a fireworks show.
3: Then Saturday, the car show starts at 10, and the vendors open about noon and the rides. And this is something that we're kind of proud of. We actually have at dusk this year the only fireworks display to be set off in Tuscarawas County on the 4th of July.
1: More festivities include a parade there at 4:30 p.m. with games and performances all day. It's the 50th Janae and Hutton Fireworks Festival at 131 South Walnut Street. For the full list of events, you can visit janaedencelebrations.org. And then a Celebrate America community concert is happening tomorrow at the Performing Arts Center at Kent State Tuscarawas. The Tuscarawas County Convention and Visitors Bureau is putting on the event that'll have a Ben Franklin reenactor passing out a limited number of $2 bills to school-aged children. Director D. Grossman says families will need to pack their own lunch for the noon to 2 p.m. picnic, but free ice cream will be available. Also, builds from a Lego contest will be set up inside the pack, and judging will finish it too. Grossman says the event is free admission, but a ticket is required.
4: Stop by our office and pick up a free ticket. If you forget and you go, oh, it's today, we'll have tickets at the door as well. We've printed 500 of them. We're already into a second printing, so this is going to be a pretty spectacular event.
1: Now from 2 to 4 p.m. tomorrow, guests are invited inside the pack for the Enrichment Steel Drum Band, Hall of Fame Chorus, and Vane Scott's The Many Faces of Old Glory, accompanied by the Patriotic Wind Ensemble. And that's a look at news for this hour. For WJER, I'm Jamie Hambaugh.
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8: Partly sunny skies today with scattered showers and thunderstorms in the afternoon and evening. Hot and humid with a high temperature near 90 degrees. Mostly cloudy skies tonight with scattered showers and thunderstorms. Warm and muggy with a low near 70. Then going into your Sunday, look for those scattered showers and thunderstorms again, primarily in the afternoon and evening. Mostly cloudy skies, humid with high temperatures, a little cooler in the mid to upper 80s. Mostly cloudy skies Sunday night with scattered showers and thunderstorms. Warm and muggy with a low near 70 degrees. I'm Severe Weather Team 9 meteorologist Nathan Schott.
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2: 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As you spend the 4th of July weekend with your family outdoors, be sure to take preventative measures against the heat. Jennifer Demuth of the Tuscarawas County Health Department joined us earlier this week on the WJER Morning Show to share some important information to keep in mind all summer long.
3: The humidity coupled with the high heat not only impacts how your body cools itself, but it also makes it harder, especially if you have any kind of chronic conditions. 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You'll find a listing of all of those cooling centers. Really want to remember, anytime it's hot, not to leave children or pets alone in hot vehicles. 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Please check on your family and your friends and your neighbors who don't have air conditionings. And so important to hydrate. So drink water, drink fluids with electrolytes. And if you're outdoors, hydrate, be in the shade as much as possible. And don't wait until you're thirsty to drink to notice symptoms of heat exhaustion or heat stroke, such as nausea, dizziness. Take a break and hydrate until you're feeling better. If the symptoms get worse, be sure to go to a local emergency department, because it's so important to be treated quickly, because heat illness can become severe.
2: 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Tours will be included with regular admission starting at 12:30. 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The Valley will be fluttering to the opening of the Butterfly Exhibit this week at the Norma Johnson Center. They'll be open Monday through Saturday from 10 to 4 and Sundays from noon to 4 at the Picnic Shelter through July 19th. Their pollinator trail is open to the public every day from dawn to dusk. Find a full list of their summer events at normajohnsoncenter.com. The Tuscarawas Valley Farmers Market returns to the fairgrounds in Dover on Wednesday. Hear all the latest details directly from the market here on WJER. 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
2: America's 250th birthday is so exciting, and we're celebrating all year long. 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
1: This is Jamie Hambaugh with your WJER News headlines. Well, there are plenty of options for celebrating Independence Day today. You can head to the First Town Days Festival at Tuscarora Park for day three of the event. It starts up early. Festival committee member Mark Davis says it's family day there. Midway and vendors open at noon. The rest of the day will consist of activities like a turtle, a big wheel, and sack race, along with musical entertainment all through the afternoon. You can also head to the Junaid Mountain Fireworks Festival to celebrate the 4th of July today. Custom Kemp's president Corey Reard says the day will conclude with Country Fantasy in the Sky, a fireworks show. You have a morning car show there. Vendors open at noon. And you've seen the fireworks show will be the only one happening on July 4th in the county this year. There's also a parade at 4:30 with games and performances all day. That's at 131 South Walnut Street. And the celebrations continue tomorrow as community members are invited to the Kent State Tuscarawas Performing Arts Center for more America 250 festivities with a picnic and performances there. County Convention and Visitors Bureau Director Dee Grossman says families can pack their own picnic lunch and be outside from noon to 2 p.m. there tomorrow. Inside the pack will be Lego builds showcasing local landmarks. They'll also have the Enrichment Steel Drum Band playing, and Vane Scott will present Many Faces of Old Glory, a storytelling and flag show tracing the American flag history. Now, a ticket is required for that free picnic, and those can be picked up at the CVB location or at Sunday's event. And those are your news headlines. On the way, it's the weather. For WJER News, I'm Jamie Hambaugh.
2: Partly sunny skies today with scattered showers and thunderstorms in the afternoon and evening. Hot and humid with a high temperature near 90 degrees. Mostly cloudy skies tonight with scattered showers and thunderstorms. Warm and muggy with low near 70. Then going into your Sunday, look for those scattered showers and thunderstorms again, primarily in the afternoon and evening. Mostly cloudy skies, humid with high temperatures a little cooler in the mid to upper 80s. Mostly cloudy skies Sunday night with scattered showers and thunderstorms. Warm and muggy with a low near 70 degrees. I'm Severe Weather Team 9 meteorologist Nathan Schott.
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0: Hootie and the Blowfish on WJER. We love those pets. We know they only want to be with you when you go out into the heat. But sometimes if you've got air conditioning back at home's a better place for them. So keep those pets nice and cool. Make sure they've got plenty of water and make sure you are drinking plenty of water as well. Coming up, we have more of your favorite music on Voice of the Valley, WJER.
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0: Wishing you a wonderful Independence Day. 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
1: This is Jamie Hambaugh for WJER News. Organizers have a full lineup of events set for today at the Janaden Hut and Fireworks Festival for Independence Day. Custom Kemp's president Corey Reard shares a few events and says the day will conclude with Country Fantasy in the Sky, a fireworks show.
2: Then Saturday, the car show starts at 10, and the vendors open about noon and the rides. And this is something that we're kind of proud of. We actually have at dusk this year the only fireworks display to be set off in Tuscarawas County on the 4th of July.
1: More festivities include a parade at 4:30 p.m. with games and performances all day. Now for a full list of events, you can visit JanadenCelebrations.org. Now you can also celebrate the 4th of July at the First Town Days Festival at Tuscarora Park. The third day of the festival begins early, and festival committee member Mark Davis says it's Family Day,
3: which is absolutely a classic tradition for all families. Want to let you know that we have a fishing contest, a frog jumping and turtle races, parent-child sack races, big wheel races, and the parent-child hoop shoot. Those are happening throughout the day. There is always registration required about a half hour before each event.
1: The Midway and vendors open at noon, and the rest of the day will consist of activities like turtle, big wheel, and sack race, along with musical entertainment. And then the public's invited to the Kent State Tuscarawas Performing Arts Center tomorrow to continue the America 250 festivities for a picnic and performances. County Convention and Visitors Bureau Director Deke Grossman says families can pack their own picnic lunch and be outside from noon to 2 p.m.
4: The state sent out 7 boxes of stuff. We've got flags, recipe cards, kites, puzzles, backpacks, frisbees.
1: Inside the pack will be Lego builds showcasing local landmarks. Fane Scott will present many faces of Old Glory, a storytelling and flag show tracing the American flag history. A ticket is required for the free picnic, which can be picked up at the CVB location or at Sunday's event. And that's a look at news for this hour. For WJER, I'm Jamie Hambaugh.
5: Partly sunny skies today with scattered showers and thunderstorms in the afternoon and evening. Hot and humid with a high temperature near 90 degrees. Mostly cloudy skies tonight with scattered showers and thunderstorms. Warm and muggy with a low near 70. Then going into your Sunday, look for those scattered showers and thunderstorms again, primarily in the afternoon and evening. Mostly cloudy skies, humid with high temperatures a little cooler in the mid to upper 80s. Mostly cloudy skies Sunday night with scattered showers and thunderstorms. Warm and muggy with a low near 70 degrees. I'm Severe Weather Team 9 meteorologist Nathan Schott.

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Coming up in just a few minutes, we'll take a look at your weekend weather forecast here on WJER.

0: This is Jamie Hamball with your WJER News headlines. Well, there are plenty of options for celebrating Independence Day today. You can head to the First Town Days Festival at Tuscarora Park for day three of the event. It starts up early. Festival committee member Mark Davis says it's family day there. Midway and vendors open at noon. The rest of the day will consist of activities like a turtle, a big wheel, and sack race, along with musical entertainment all through the afternoon. You can also head to the Janaid Hutton Fireworks Festival to celebrate the 4th of July today. Custom Kemp's president Corey Reard says the day will conclude with Country Fantasy in the Sky, a fireworks show. They have a morning car show there. Vendors open at noon. And you've seen the fireworks show will be the only one happening on July 4th in the county this year. There's also a parade at 4:30 with games and performances all day. That's at 131 South Walnut Street. And the celebrations continue tomorrow as community members are invited to Kent State Tuscarawas Performing Arts Center for more America 250 festivities with a picnic and performances there. County Convention and Visitors Bureau Director Dee Grossman says families can pack their own picnic lunch and be outside from noon to 2 p.m. there tomorrow. Inside the pack will be Lego builds showcasing local landmarks. They'll also have the Enrichment Steel Drum Band playing, and Vane Scott will present Many Faces of Old Glory, a storytelling and flag show tracing the American flag history. Now, a ticket is required for that free picnic, and those can be picked up at the CVB location or at Sunday's event. And those are your news headlines. On the way, it's the weather. For WJER News, I'm Jamie Hambaugh.
1: Partly sunny skies today with scattered showers and thunderstorms in the afternoon and evening. Hot and humid with a high temperature near 90 degrees. Mostly cloudy skies tonight with scattered showers and thunderstorms. Warm and muggy with low near 70. Then going into your Sunday, look for those scattered showers and thunderstorms again, primarily in the afternoon and evening. Mostly cloudy skies, humid with high temperatures a little cooler in the mid to upper 80s. Mostly cloudy skies Sunday night with scattered showers and thunderstorms. Warm and muggy with a low near 70 degrees. I'm Severe Weather Team 9 meteorologist Nathan Schott.
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0: Sarah Bareilles and Love Song. We are the voice of the valley. It is Saturday, July 4th, and the Cleveland Guardians are taking on the Chicago White Sox tonight. 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Starting at 6:35, we'll get you warmed up with a pregame show. 7:10 or so is the first pitch time tonight on the Sports Voice of the Valley, WJER.
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0: Destiny's Child on WJER. Thanks for hanging out with us this weekend. 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

0: Welcome to Waves of History on WJER and WTUZ. Waves of History is a series of 60-minute programs that combine music and conversation to entertain and educate about important historical events. 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Waves of History is brought to you with limited commercial interruption by the Tuscarawas County Convention and Visitors Bureau. Waves of History will return in just a moment. History isn't just something we remember. 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
1: As a little boy, our family did not have the money to travel on those exotic vacation destinations. We had enough money to go on those one tank of gas road trips. We'd pile into the back of my dad's white Buick Skylark, windows rolled down, drive a couple of hours up to Wisconsin Dells, a tourist destination, ride the ducks, walk the Bible gardens, eat all the silver dollar flapjacks you could. We'd head back home late in the evening. That was a normal vacation back in my day. Those one tank of gas trips. My name is John Wallace, retired pastor. Join me in Waves of History as we explore the revolutionary connections Tuscarawas County has with our American Revolution. We shall visit three historical sites which are intertwined directly to the American Revolutionary War. So pile into the back of the blue Dodge minivan of our mind and celebrate our 250th anniversary as America. Welcome aboard Waves of History. Hey, Mr. DJ, we need a little traveling music.

0: we roll off Highway 77 into the town of Bolivar, down a long, long driveway that leads to our first stop, Fort Lawrence.
1: Now, before we get out of our imaginary minivan, in 1762, Tuscarawas County wilderness teemed with wild game, thick forests, clean water, abundant fowl and fish in the Lenape Delaware Nation. This pristine wilderness we call Ohio was known as Indian Country. The British Parliament had designated this Ohio country as Indian Country west of the Appalachian Mountains to the Ohio River as wilderness, land to remain wild, untouched, uninhabited, other than native nations, and not open to settlement by the western frontiersmen or the eastern colonists. However, American frontiersmen would again and again cross the Appalachian Mountains over the Ohio River and lay claim to a plot of land in the region, build a cabin, and carve out a living in the woods. For the backwoods pioneers, this land was there for the taking. These two dramatically opposed perspectives, leave the Ohio country alone or develop the Ohio land, greatly influenced the core decisions made around the question, what to do with the Indian country? A question debated for years to come. Okay, we can get out of the van and go exploring. Fort Lawrence.
0: For over 150 years, prior to 1762, the Great Indian Trail and the Tuscarawas River crossing was a cross-cultural hotspot where multiple Native American nations, French trappers, pioneers, Moravian missionaries exchanged stories and culture was cultivated long before the Revolutionary War began. This river trail crossing was a beehive of trade, travel, and activity. Two of the first white leaders in the region included two Moravian missionaries, Christian Frederick Post and John Heckewelder. They arrived in 1762 to set up a Moravian missionary site at Bolivar. Over a decade later came the Revolutionary War, and the purpose of the Indian country changed. What were once thriving hunting grounds would be transformed into battlegrounds.
2: Let me enlighten you. The colonies were in open rebellion after shots were fired by revolutionaries at Lexington and Concord, April 19, 1775. An open rebellion evolved into a full-blown revolt. After signing the Declaration of Independence a year later, British and Continental armies had clashed in Massachusetts, New York, and New Jersey. General George Washington, who knew well the Great Ohio lands from his days surveying the region in the 1750s, sought to expand the war into the western regions beyond the Appalachian Mountains. Washington strikes a blow for the cause of independence. The Patriot forces needed another American fort to protect the western border as well as a base of operation for the pending military campaign on the Native nations along the Sandusky River region and the British-held Fort Detroit.
0: The revolution out west. March into the wilderness. Build a fort. Attack the Native population. Then add an assault on Fort Detroit, defeat the greatest modern army in the world, return home as American heroes, sit by the hearth with pipe in hand, tell adventure stories to your grandchildren. Sounds doable to me? Let me grab my satchel, my gun, my tricorn hat, and my boots.

0: Egos, clashes in leadership, bickering, supply shortages, and more contorts the simple plan to build Fort Lawrence into a military snafu. Let me explain. The Continental Congress, meeting in York, Pennsylvania, drummed up an idea for building a fort and an invasion into the Ohio country. They allocated the funds, made arrangements with the Delaware Nation, and requisitioned the troops and supplies for the campaign. General Washington handpicked General McIntosh, appointing him to lead the campaign. History teaches us that General McIntosh sought the personal glory and fame for himself on the Revolutionary War battlefield. He believed this march would launch his career forward. General McIntosh's brigade left Fort McIntosh on November 4, 1777, and arrived at the crossroads of the Great Indian Trail on November 18th, mostly intact. The men immediately began the rigorous work of building the fort in earnest. Winter besieged the soldiers' efforts. Snow, ice, and freezing temperatures swept across the Tuscarawas Valley. Camp provisions rapidly siphoned away, so much so that rations were cut in half. 4 ounces of flour and 1 piece of poor beef per man a day. Men worked double shifts. Construction of the fort continued at a frantic pace. Stockades, pickets, and a moat built for the setup of the half-acre fort. One small blockhouse was constructed while the soldiers huddled in small temporary hovels. McIntosh's campaign had gone only half the distance it needed to travel. The campaign came to a halt while the construction of Fort Lawrence limped forward. This was the first and only federal American Revolutionary War fort built in the territory we now call the state of Ohio.
1: Let me share some of the reasons for this misfortunate campaign. Here are some of the snags and obstacles McIntosh faced. Number one, the original request called by Washington was for a division, at least 3,000 men, to move into the Ohio country for the Western Campaign. McIntosh's army consisted of only 1,000 men, a small brigade. Nevertheless, the march went onward. Two, there was bickering and grousing among the militia ranks. The Pennsylvania militia and the Virginia militia squabbled over regional borderline issues back home. At best, these soldiers tolerated each other. Nevertheless, they marched onward. Three, the fort's prescribed position at the juncture of the Tuscarawas River and the Great Trail was in a precarious predicament. Fort Lawrence was too far north from the friendly Delaware villages and too close to the more aggressive allies of Britain, native nations like the Wyandot, Mingos, and Ottawa. Nevertheless, they marched onward. And finally, number four. For me, the most obvious problem in the Continental Army's campaign plan was the start date. The Army marshaled their forces, and the commanders commenced the invasion on the cusp of winter. Nevertheless, they marched onward.
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3: As Patriot John Adams so reminds us, facts can be stubborn things. 1 month into Ohio country, General McIntosh realized the complexity of his original plan, gathered his staff, and ordered his brigade to return to Pennsylvania. The military campaign to attack the British forces at Fort Detroit, he completely abandoned. by December 7th, the bulk of the brigade returned to Fort Pitt unscathed. A garrison of 152 men, led by Colonel John Gibson, an adopted member of the Delaware Nation, stayed to finish the fort under bitter winter conditions and lack of supplies.

0: There's much more history to learn about this difficult and tragic place of Fort Laurens and its experience. This year, visit the site yourself and learn more of their rough story. Let's load up the blue minivan and hit the road again.
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0: We ramble on down Highway 250 to our next County Revolutionary Influence site, a place where many a resident hearing our program has visited as kids in school. The beautiful Schönbrunn Mission. The Schönbrunn Village flourished from 1772 to 1777 as a historic mainstay in our region. The Mission Village was in place for 4 years before the Revolutionary War began. Briefly, two key Moravian leaders, David Zeisberger and John Heckewelder, arrived at the site with 28 Lenape Christian Delaware in the spring of 1772. The 5,000-acre slice of land was given to them by Delaware Chief Nettawatawis.
1: Under the leadership of Zeisberger and his associate missionaries, these mission leaders were able to establish the first code of law, the first Protestant church, and the first school west of the Allegheny Mountains. Native leaders like Chief Nettawatawis and Chief White Eyes added much stability for the Delaware people by remaining neutral and not joining the British side against the Americans. Moravians dedicated to and with the Christian Delaware people built a handful of amazing mission sites along the Tuscarawas River, such as Jonathan-Hutton, meaning Tents of Grace, and Lichtenau, meaning Fields of Light. Both places were meant to complement Schönbrunn, which means beautiful spring. The mission work started in 1772, and by 1776, the year the Revolutionary War broke open on the East Coast, Schönbrunn was the multicultural jewel of the Ohio wilderness. In Schönbrunn, as well as Jonathan-Hutton, over 400 in

0: Here's another captivating facet of the Schönbrunn mission story we often overlooked. These Moravian missionaries were actually German-speaking immigrant people to the land. Their love to share the Christian story of Jesus drew them to the wilderness and the indigenous people. Listen closely to what the Indian commissioner, Dr. Thomas Walker, wrote in his journal at Jonathan Hutton on August 8, 1775.
1: I went to church on Sunday with the Indians, at which there were present about 150 of them, who behaved with great decency and decorum. The minister has acquired their language and has taught most of them English language. He prayed in the Delaware language, preached in English, and sang psalms in German, in which the Indians joined and performed their part of divine service in a manner really inimitable.
0: In the mission sites, people farmed, ate well, worked hard, and learned to read and write, and worshiped God as a community. Two cultures, one brown and one white, found a way to live and work together, and a beautiful spring of paradise emerged in the Ohio wilderness.

John Heckewelder wrote in his diary of two black clouds, Britain and the colonies, who collided and brought war to Indian country and the Moravian Mission.

0: sites. Geographically, this placed the mission sites of peace smack dab in the middle of British-occupied Fort Detroit and American-occupied Fort Pitt.
1: By 1776, the tempest of war engulfed our valley. The Iroquois, Shawnee, Wyandotte, and other native nations sided with the British. General Hamilton from Fort Detroit offered payment for American scalps brought to him, horrendously naming Hamilton the hair collector. The Delaware Nation remained neutral. Moravians were pacifists by nature and stayed neutral during the war. Pacifism left the Moravian mission towns in an exposed position. While building Fort Lawrence, John Heckwelder found himself thrusted into a life-saving adventure to become known as Heckwelder's Ride. Here's his legend.
2: 1778. The notorious rogue renegade Simon Girty escaped from Fort Pitt and returned to our valley to spread lies to the Moravians and Delaware people, saying things like, "Washington's army is defeated. Washington and Franklin were hanged." The valley was whipped up into uncertainty. The lies spoken were meant to influence the Delaware in joining the British cause and fight against the Patriots. Heckwelder and John Shebosh together took documentation of these lies from Bethlehem, Pennsylvania to Fort Pitt on horseback. Then they rode onto Coshocton to bring the truth and save the day. America was still in the fight. The Delaware need not join the British side.
3: The details are immortalized in a song called Heckwelder's Ride by Josh Compton, a local songwriter, artist, and married father of two. His wife, Tessa, will join us in just a moment.
4: Well-

John Heckewelder was born in 1740. He served as a deacon in the Moravian Church and an assistant to Reverend David Zeisberger, founding settlements in the fertile lands that would one day be called Tuscarawas. In 1778, amid the turmoil of the Revolutionary War, a war in which the Moravians remained staunchly neutral, Heckewelder and a companion rode 3 days and 2 nights from Pittsburgh, Pennsylvania, to the town of Janaden Hutton, stopping only to feed their tired horses. The local Delaware Indians, whose alliance were being volleyed for among the British and American armies, had given the Moravians 9 days to refute false claims being made by the British, who were hoping to entice the Delaware to their side. After a short rest at Janaden Hutton, Heckewelder, weary and fatigued, and a new companion rode 30 miles to what would be called Coshocton to talk to the Delaware. He brought news of American victories and their intentions to befriend the tribe. Thanks to his valiant efforts, a crisis was narrowly averted, one that may have forever steered the direction of the Revolutionary War.

0: Isn't that story absolutely incredible? In 10 days, they rode from the East Coast well into Ohio country with life-saving news. By faith and true grit, the human spirit survives even in the darkest of storms.
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2: Evidence indicates that Heckewelder and Zeisberger both leaned toward the American cause. Did you know that John Heckewelder acted like an intelligence officer for the American side during the war? In other words, he was a spy. He kept the American authorities at Fort Pitt informed about the British and Native Nations' movements. Four different times in his journaling, he writes of directly supporting and benefiting the Patriot cause. In fact, toward the end of the war, both Heckewelder and Zeisberger were tried for treason at Fort Detroit. They went to trial. Both were acquitted. Who would have suspected we would have Moravian spies in the Tuscarawas Valley?
3: Sadly, on April 19, 1777, the Schönbrunn Mission settlement was abandoned. The roofs were removed from the buildings, and the church was burned to the ground by Moravians. The inhabitants of the village packed up, canoed, or hiked to another village by the city of Coshocton. David Zeisberger led his beloved Brown Brethren from Schönbrunn, left their jewel of the wilderness, and resettled at the newer mission village of Lichtenau.
2: Our time has concluded here at Schönbrunn Village, and there is much more to their story. Come and see for yourself. But we must head on down the road of our revolutionary ride to one of the more tragic stories that happened late in the Revolutionary War aftermath.

0: Our final revolutionary stop for America's 250th anniversary road trip takes us off Highway 250 and onto State Route 36. We arrive at the village of Jonathan Hutton, Tents of Grace, one of the oldest settlements in the state of Ohio. Here we turn our attention to the year of 1782. The Revolutionary War had concluded with the surrender of Yorktown on September 28, 1781, but war surged onward in the Ohio frontier. The native nations continued walking the war path, terrorizing the pioneer settlements. A Shawnee war party had raided and viciously killed a mother and her two children. The Pennsylvania militia out of Washington County, Pennsylvania, were called up. Under the leadership of David Williamson, the 165 manned militia set out to pursue and capture the war party that had committed this atrocity. Unfortunately, the Shawnee war party had ventured back through Jonathan Hutton and sold some of their plunder from the raid and murder of the Wallace family to the Delaware. That evidence was left in the village, and that circumstantial evidence would be a problem.
1: The reason for the Christian Delaware natives present at the abandoned village was due to starvation of their people in captive town along the Sandusky River Valley. These Christian Delaware had returned to Jonathan Hutton to harvest corn left in the fields and bring it to their people in captive town.
0: On March 7th, 1782, the Pennsylvania militia surrounded the town and duped the Delaware into giving up their arms. They found the Wallace plunder with the Delaware and immediately captured and separated the Delaware by sex and shuffled them into two separate cabins. Were these Delaware natives the real killers of the Wallace family? What should we do with these Delaware Moravian Indians? Take them to Fort Pitt as prisoners? Or kill them? The militia put the two options to a vote, and they chose the latter, execution. All that night, the Moravian Delaware sang hymns and prayed to God. On March 8th, the prisoners were plucked from the cabins one at a time, placed on the judgment seat before the wrath of the militia. 96 men, women, and children were bludgeoned to death with a heavy mallet and then scalped. The scalps were collected and taken to Fort Pitt like trophies. David Williamson was surprised by the uneasiness of the commanders at Fort Pitt when seeing the scalps and hearing of the gory executional style for the massacre.
1: On September 3, 1783, the Americans and the British leaders officially signed the Treaty of Paris, which ended the Revolutionary War and doubled the size of America. Understand this. The native indigenous people had no say in the negotiations. They were not once mentioned in the Treaty of Paris itself. Therefore, Britain's Native American allies were left out of the deal. Britain crushed Native allies' pride, abandoned their support, dissolved their alliance, and orphaned 150,000 indigenous peoples living in the newly acquired Western frontier.
0: The Jonathan Hutton Massacre sparked another war of violence in the territory. The native peoples and the white frontiersmen fought for the next 10 years in the wilds of Ohio and beyond. It makes the remarkable words of the Declaration of Independence seem less democratic and rather shallow considering the circumstances.
2: We hold these truths to be self-evident, that all men are created equal, that they are endowed by their Creator with certain unalienable rights, that among these are life, liberty, and the pursuit of happiness.
1: One of my favorite historians was David McCullough. In the new book, History Matters, he wrote, "History shows us how to behave. History teaches, reinforces what we believe in, what we stand for, and what we ought to be willing to stand for. History is, or should be, the bedrock of patriotism. Not the chest-pounding kind of patriotism, but the real thing, love of country. Indifference to history isn't just ignorant, it's rude. It's a form of ingratitude." We've come to the close of this revolutionary road trip. I would like to thank WTUZ, WJER, Amy Smith, Laura Quillen, Voices Seth Angel, Tanner Immel, Tessa Compton, Research Courtney Wallace, and the Tuscarawas County Library System, and our two local sponsors, Historic Zohr Village and Tuscarawas County Convention and Visitors Bureau, who tremendously supported me in the production of this program. Thank you, friend traveler, for riding along with me as we explored these timely, incredible, dynamic Tuscarawas County revolutionary stories on this segment of Waves of History. I leave you, friend travelers, with this thought from former President Lyndon Baines Johnson and his remarks from Gettysburg, May 30th, 1963, on the 100th anniversary of the Gettysburg Address offered by President Lincoln. He said, and I quote, "Until justice is blind to color, until education is unaware of race, until opportunity is unconcerned with the color of men's skins, emancipation will be a proclamation but not a fact, to the extent that the proclamation of emancipation is not fulfilled in fact to that extent, we shall have fallen short of assuring freedom to the free." Godspeed, Waves of History.

You've been listening to Waves of History on WJER and WTUZ Radio. Waves of History is written by John Wallace and produced by Laurel Quillen. This edition of Waves of History was presented with limited commercial interruption by the Tuscarawas County Convention and Visitors Bureau. History isn't just something we remember. Around here, it's something we experience. Walk the streets of historic Zora Village. 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

Join Historic Zor Village September 18th from 9 a.m. till 2 p.m. to learn about U.S. presidents and historical figures who were active during Zor's era as a communal settlement. Enjoy presidential speeches, activities, games, tours, and demonstrations. 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Then at 2 p.m., take in a vintage baseball game. Played by 19th century rules, this fun and family-friendly matchup brings history to life with authentic uniforms, traditional equipment, and plenty of spirited competition.

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1: Welcome aboard, Patriots. It's Yacht Rock Radio. I'm Captain Adam, and I've got a red, white, and blue striped captain's hat on to enjoy the 4th of July weekend with all my best friends right here on the Yacht That Rocks. We've got a lot of fun planned for you today. Patriotic fun in honor of the holiday. The Five Fave today is a special edition Five Fave. We're going to feature the top five songs from the Billboard Hot 100 from the 4th of July weekend of 1976. Plus, we're going to get very patriotic with Kenny Loggins, some fun audio there. And I'll give you an update on my appearance schedule as I travel the United States spreading the Yacht Rock lifestyle. 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

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I'm Captain Adam. I'll be your host and MC once again for this amazing show. The next date is September 19th, bands to be determined. So if you were going to go to this anyway, get your tickets early before it sells out. The last one sold out. 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And let's keep the Independence Day weekend cheer flowing with Sweet Freedom. 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
1: Saturday, in the park, I think it was the 4th of July.
0: And you may be happy to know, 4th of July will not fall on a Saturday again for 11 more years. It won't be until July 4th, 2037. That Saturday in the Park from Chicago will have special relevance like it does this weekend.

0: 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I'm Captain Adam. So glad you're here with me. 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

classic yacht that softly rocks, Yacht Rock Radio. I'm Captain Adam. I'm going to be in Peoria at the end of the month, Friday night, July 31st, to host an MC, a great show with the Monsters of Yacht, premier Nashville-based Yacht Rock tribute band. I've worked with them before. These guys are awesome. I've got a ticket link on our website, yachtrockradio.com, right on the riverfront in Peoria, July 31st. I love traveling the country and hosting Yacht Rock events. I did one a couple of weeks ago in Nashville with Ambrosia. They performed this song to perfection, How Much I Feel, on Yacht Rock Radio.

0: Lionel Richie, he is, well, he's been resting all night long. He fell ill on stage the first night of his tour with Earth, Wind & Fire. Rushed to the hospital. Everything's fine, though. His family has reported he's recovering nicely. He'll be back on stage soon. And he was in good spirits from the start. He joked that while he was on stage and he got sick, got a little dizzy, really, he took a seat during the song Dancing on the Ceiling. And he said that's the first time he's ever performed Dancing on the Ceiling while sitting on the floor. All right, I'm Captain Adam. Time now for the Yacht Rock Song of the Day. And with the holiday weekend, 4th of July, we go to 1975 with an artist who is on the fringe of Yacht Rock. We play a few of his songs once in a while. They fit in nicely here between the Yacht Rock tracks. And this one's perfect for the holiday weekend. Happy 4th of July with Philadelphia Freedom from Elton John. It's not exactly Yacht Rock, but it's on Yacht Rock Radio.
1: I used

0: That was Elton John's sixth number one hit during the early to mid-1970s. And it was our Yacht Rock song of the day, Philadelphia Freedom, on a very freedom-esque, freedom-packed, freedom-inspired weekend. Happy 4th of July, 250 years. We're so glad you're celebrating the weekend with us on the Yacht That Rocks. And we look forward to some audio from Kenny Loggins we'll feature coming up soon that's very, very patriotic. Stay with us and get a double dose of patriotism from Kenny Loggins on the way on Yacht Rock Radio.
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11: Partly sunny skies today with scattered showers and thunderstorms in the afternoon and evening. Hot and humid with a high temperature near 90 degrees. Mostly cloudy skies tonight with scattered showers and thunderstorms. Warm and muggy with a low near 70. Then going into your Sunday, look for those scattered showers and thunderstorms again, primarily in the afternoon and evening. Mostly cloudy skies, humid with high temperatures a little cooler in the mid to upper 80s. Mostly cloudy skies Sunday night with scattered showers and thunderstorms. Warm and muggy with a low near 70 degrees. I'm Severe Weather Team 9 meteorologist Nathan Schott.
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gotta run for shelter. Hope you're staying cool this holiday weekend. I know there's been some heat waves happening across the planet. So if you're not on a boat in a body of water near a pool, a lake this weekend, hope you got some AC and you're not too hot. As we sail on Yacht Rock Radio with a birthday boy now, Glenn Shorrock celebrated his 82nd birthday. Glenn was born in 1944, founding member for Little River Band. And we've been enjoying his vocals on many Little River Band songs, including Lady. Happy birthday, Glenn Shorrock of the Little River Band.

0: Starbuck, and I do consider that a patriotic song this holiday weekend because of the references in there. You've got the Chesapeake Bay. You've got from Baltimore to Ole Miss. So I think he's, in other words, saying from sea to shining sea. Happy birthday, America. And we get real patriotic now with Kenny Loggins. We're going to feature his song Danger Zone from the film Top Gun, one of the most patriotic movies ever made. But first, we'll have Kenny sing the national anthem. This was recorded at a NASCAR race in 2010. Kenny Loggins and the national anthem. Happy 4th of July weekend, everyone.
1: Oh, say, can you see by the dawn's early light what so proudly we have the twilight's last gleaming, whose broad stripes

And the rocket's red glare, the bombs bursting in the air, gave proof through the night that our flag was still there. Oh, say does that star spangle banner

0: Partying Again with John Ford Coley this July at Yacht Rock Detroit. The two-day festival with nine bands, including John Ford Coley, performing right on the river downtown at the Rooster Tail in Detroit. This is a must-attend event. If you're anywhere in the Midwest, make a weekend out of it. Road trip to Detroit on July 17th and 18th for this two-day festival. 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I'm Captain Adam. I'll be your host and MC for this amazing event. So when you go, look for me in my captain's hat, my anchor suit, and we'll say hello to all your friends. All right, stay with us. We have a Five Fave coming up. This is a special holiday edition of the Five Fave. We're going to feature the top five songs on the Billboard Hot 100 from July 4th, 1976. It's on the way on Yacht Rock Radio.
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0: All right, ladies and gentlemen, my name is Captain Adam. You're on board with Yacht Rock Radio and the Five Fave. We do it every week. We allow a listener to take over the boat and play their five favorite songs of all time. And this week, it's a special edition in honor of the holiday, 4th of July. Happy Independence Day, everyone. 250 years of freedom in America. And we honor with a special five fave. Today, we're going to feature the five songs that were in the top five on the Billboard Hot 100 on the 4th of July of 1976, our bicentennial 50 years ago. And we begin with the captain. How appropriate. The captain and Tennille in the fifth position. This is Shop Around on Yacht Rock Radio number five.
1: Just

Hall and Oates, Sarah Smile in the fourth position. Not only on today's Five Fave, but it was the fourth song on the Billboard Hot 100 over 4th of July of 1976. And that's what we're featuring today. The top five songs, July 4th, 1976, in the third position. A song that doesn't get a lot of airplay anymore, even though it was a huge hit 50 years ago. From Dorothy Moore, let's take a listen to a few seconds of Misty Blue. Not going to play the whole song, so take a listen here to Misty Blue from Dorothy Moore. See if you remember this one.

I do recall that song on the radio back in the 70s. But if you're under, I don't know, 45 years old and you're listening to this show, you're thanking me right now for cutting that song a little short to get back to the number two song in America on July 4th, 1976 from the Starland Vocal Band. This is Afternoon Delight on Yacht Rock Radio, number two.

Starlight Vocal Band in the second position today with Afternoon Delight. They were originally called Fat City. And I love that little piece of music history. Fat City changed their name to Starlight Vocal Band and gave us the one-hit wonder, Afternoon Delight. Not sure if that would have been a hit from Fat City. And with Afternoon Delight in the second position, that means we have reached the tip of the cruise ship. And the number one song today, not only on this 5 Fave, these are the top five songs from July 4th, 1976. 50 years ago, the number one song in America was Paul McCartney and Wings' Silly Love Songs on Yacht Rock Radio number one.

0: Wings, Silly Love Songs. I love that song. It makes me feel like a kid. I was 6 years old in 1976 during the bicentennial. And those were your top five songs from that weekend, July 4th, 1976, as we celebrate 250 years of freedom in America now. Happy 4th of July weekend, everyone. 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
11: Partly sunny skies today with scattered showers and thunderstorms in the afternoon and evening. Hot and humid with a high temperature near 90 degrees. Mostly cloudy skies tonight with scattered showers and thunderstorms. Warm and muggy with a low near 70. Then going into your Sunday, look for those scattered showers and thunderstorms again, primarily in the afternoon and evening. Mostly cloudy skies, humid with high temperatures a little cooler in the mid to upper 80s. Mostly cloudy skies Sunday night with scattered showers and thunderstorms. Warm and muggy with a low near 70 degrees. I'm Severe Weather Team 9 meteorologist Nathan Schott.

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1: And now here he is, strong enough to bend records with his bare hands, able to tell tall tales in a single breath. It's Super D's. Yes, Super D's. Strange visitor from another neighborhood with powers and abilities far below those of mortal male and female people, and who, disguised as Rick Dees, mild-mannered disc jockey, fights a never-ending battle for truth, justice,
2: and the pursuit of the number one hit. You found the place for the hits. We're going to count them down for you. And not only that, anybody can do that. Howard Jones will be here live. Yeah, we've got prizes on the weekly Top 40 Countdown. Not just prizes. A special first-class, all-expense-paid trip for two to Hollywood to see The Who live, Billy Idol live, Phil Collins, Elton John live. It's all in Tommy. Woo! Stay here for the weekly Top 40 Challenge. Wait a minute. What is this? What is this guy coming in here? What?
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4: Uh-huh. Oh, my God, is he all right?
2: This is it. I guess it's a... My gosh, this is hot off the press. It's from the Pony Express, the weekly Top 40 Sure Shot. This thing was just completed. Nina Cherry... Kisses on the Wind.
5: What we're gonna do right here is go back.
6: Yeah. Nah, man. You know.

Cherry. It's the weekly Top 40 Sure Shot, Kisses on the Wind, and of course the follow-up to the smash Buffalo Stance, which hit number one on the dance charts. This is Rick Dees. Let's start counting them down. Stevie Nicks at number 40, Room's on Fire.

Stevie Nicks falls 11. Oh. Oh. She gave it a good shot. That's number 40 and Room's on Fire. This is number 39. Tom Petty on the Weekly Top 40. Well,

0: I won't back down. That's Tom Petty, along with the Heartbreakers. Down 7, it's number 39 on the weekly Top 40 this weekend. Tom actually recorded a song with the Bangles, and it never made it to his new album. It's a good song. I heard the song, but he wasn't satisfied with his vocals, so that's why we haven't heard it. And it probably won't ever come out. Tough break for all of us, for Tom Petty and the Bangles. Well, the anatomy of a hit. What happens to make a song a hit? We'll talk about that coming up. And also, stay here. I want you to win this trip for two to see Tommy, The Who, Elton John, Phil Collins. The list goes on. Billy Idol screaming live. Stay here.
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2: 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One winner will be selected by random drawing from all qualifying entries received. 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
0: If you had to make a hit, what would you do? Well, they posed that question to a couple of producers, and here's what they did. They started with the classical Me, You lyric with strong visual images, coupled that with what they're calling the European-style melody, then bring in some proven hit makers named Stock Aitken Waterman, put the final layer on named Donna Summer, and it's smash time. This time, I know it's for real.
12: What?

0: can't control these feelings. This time I know it's for real. That's Donna Summer. Would you like to buy some of Donna's artwork? Have you got $100? She will sign a poster of one of her paintings at the price, $100. Donna's got number 38 this week, and...
1: Attention, ladies.
0: The official word is in. All of the guys in this band are now single and looking. Joe, Jordan, Donnie, John, and Danny want women. New kids on the block at number 37.

0: I'll be loving you forever. New Kids on the Block are down 9 to number 37 this week. That's been on the countdown for 4 months. James Brown even likes that.
1: That is unbelievable. That is unbelievable, man.
0: Talking to us from his cell in South Carolina. How'd you get to work with Aretha Franklin, James, on the album when you're in prison?
1: Well, I did not, but that's
0: never, never mind.
1: I was there.
0: Never mind. Okay, this is it. We promised a chance for you to win huge prizes on the weekly Top 40 Countdown. This is it. A first-class trip for two, limoed in luxury. You stay for 4 days and 3 nights in the limo. No. 4 days and 3 nights at a luxury hotel here in Hollywood. The limo brings you down to the weekly Top 40 studio, and we spray you with all sorts of penicillin and everything. Then you get to meet all of us as we count them down. You are our VIP for the Universal Studios tour. Then we go to the Universal Amphitheater, and there you will see the musical event of the summer. Live in concert, The Who performs the rock opera Tommy. Elton John will be there live. Phil Collins, Billy Idol to scream your head off. And it's all for you and a guest if you win the weekly Top 40 Challenge. And all you do to win? Figure this one out. I'm going to play the downbeat of a number one smash. It was number one over 4 years ago. But I bet you can get it if you listen carefully. You won't get very much. Here you go. Ooh, all right, okay, that's it. What is the name of that song? What is the name of the group? All right, don't give me one name. I need the name of the group and the song. If you would, write it on a postcard and send it to me, if you would. Rick Dees, that's D-E-E-S, Weekly Top 40 Challenge, Box 196, Hollywood, California, 90078. Okay, here's the way it works. All of the correct answers go into the Weekly Top 40 Challenge barrel. We'll pick a winner at random. Do get the entry in as quickly as you can, hopefully by Friday. Enter as many times as you like. You can be any age, but if you are under 18, your guest has to be a parent or guardian. So, all right. Okay. The challenge is sponsored by those great-fitting Levi's 501 jeans. In fact, our weekly Top 40 receptionist, Sandra, is looking at mine right now. You like these, Sandra?
2: I love the way your trousers hang.
0: All right. Well, thank you, Levi's 501, for sponsoring this, because, as you know, this countdown has
3: no budget.
0: Coming up, we'll give you the address one more time to write to us. And one more time, here it is. All right, that's good. That's the downbeat. Good luck to you. We want you to take over the countdown right now. Start calling. Be our guest DJ. The number is 1-800-742-5333. You get to star on the countdown. One more time, in the continental U.S., this is a free number. 742-5333. Stay here for the hits. 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
10: I couldn't have read it better myself. Yeah. There you go.

Michael Damian. That's Cover of Love, debuting at number 36 with a former Sure Shot. This is Rick Dees in a weekly Top 40 nonstop music mix. Number 35, this is incredible guitar work. Jeff Healy on the strings. The Jeff Healy Band, Angel Eyes. Good.

All of that guitar work is from one of the world's greatest guitarists, Jeff Healey, and he's been blind since he was a year old. Jeff and the Healey Band debut at number 35 this weekend. This is Rick Dees. It's a hot July, and there's nothing better than Nina Cherry to cool off with that Buffalo stance. Number 35.

0: Cherry, a song co-written with her boyfriend. Are you ready for his name? Booga Bear. His real name is Cameron McVeigh, but they call him Booga Bear. And Booga and Nina are down 11 to number 34. The past lives of Cyndi Lauper. Who was Cyndi in a previous lifetime? She tells us. And right now, let me show you how the weekly Top 40 Challenge works as we connect with Canton, Ohio. Hope you're there.
1: Hello?
0: I'm calling for Kara Swinehart.
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1: Okay.
0: How's everything in Canton, home of the Football Hall of Fame?
1: Oh, it's hot.
0: It is a hot summer, isn't it?
1: Yeah.
0: Well, maybe I can make it the coolest summer you've ever had right now by putting you on the weekly Top 40 Challenge.
1: Okay.
0: Because once you're on this hot seat, then you get to cool it out with an all-expense-paid trip for two to Saint-Tropez, if you get this right.
1: Really?
0: Yes. So listen. Listen carefully.
1: Okay.
0: Name this piece of music, artist and title. Here you go.
1: Girl, You Know It's True by Milli Vanilli.
0: She's saying Milli Vanilli, Girl, You Know It's True. The judges are huddling now.
2: Oh. It could be Vanilla,
3: Pee Wee Herman.
0: You won! You won an all-expense-paid trip for two to Saint-Tropez, France.
1: Cool.
0: See, you're already cool.
1: Yeah, I'm chilling out.
0: Airfare, first-class hotel.
1: Uh-huh.
0: We're going to throw in a case of Bon de Soleil skincare products.
1: I'll have to buy my own, will I?
0: Well, you know, that's the place where they go naked sunbathing on the beach.
1: I won't have to buy a bathing suit either.
0: No bathing suit required.
1: Okay.
0: That's a long way from 96.5 KDD, isn't it?
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3: Partly sunny skies today with scattered showers and thunderstorms in the afternoon and evening. Hot, humid with a high temperature near 90 degrees. Mostly cloudy skies tonight with scattered showers and thunderstorms. Warm and muggy with a low near 70. Then going into your Sunday, look for those scattered showers and thunderstorms again, primarily in the afternoon and evening. Mostly cloudy skies, humid with high temperatures, a little cooler in the mid to upper 80s. Mostly cloudy skies Sunday night with scattered showers and thunderstorms. Warm and muggy with a low near 70 degrees. I'm Severe Weather Team 9 meteorologist Nathan Schott.
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15: Rick D's, counting them down.
0: Cindy Lauper claims she had past lives. And who was she?
16: I don't know.
0: Well, this is a good one. According to Cindy's hypnosis recently, she learned she has had many other lives as men, children, a slave girl in ancient Greece. Cindy says she was even present when the Ten Commandments were handed down. She played the part of the bush. Here's Cindy, number 33. I drove all night.
17: I had to escape.

I drove all night. I had to get to you. Cyndi Lauper is down 16 and number 33 on the countdown this weekend. It is the weekly top 40. A hit and a summer anthem at number 32 for the new kids on the block. Thank you.

0: New Kids on the Block, Hanging Tough. Last week's Sure Shot is the highest debut this week. That's got to make them feel pretty good. You know what's happened with them on the road? Listen to this. Because of New Kids on the Block and their success, she, Tiffany, is now opening for them on the road. And there's the phone again. Yeah, hello. Weekly Top 40.
1: Hi, call me for the man of the house, please.
0: This is Rick Dees speaking. I don't know if you'd call me.
1: Hi, Rick. This is Bob with American Marketing Research. Mm-hmm. We're conducting a survey called the American Character. Would you like to participate, sir?
0: Well, yeah, I would. No problem, I guess.
1: Okay, I just have some simple questions. We're trying to find out the image and character of the American public. Are you married, sir?
0: Well, yes, I am.
1: All right, and how many children do you have?
0: Well, right now I just have one son, all right?
1: That's nice. What's your favorite vacation spot, sir?
0: Well, I like to go to La Quinta in the desert sometimes.
1: What is your favorite food?
0: I like fried chicken, I guess.
1: Okay. Have you ever been convicted of carrying a concealed weapon, sir?
0: Well, no, of course not. I have not.
1: Have you ever been tried and convicted for murder, tax evasion, involuntary manslaughter, drunk driving?
0: Well, no, I haven't. Why are you asking these kind of questions? I thought this was...
1: Okay. And where were you, sir, 3 nights ago when my wife came home, 3 o'clock in the morning with her hair messed up and her clothing ripped? Where were you, sir?
0: What in the world is wrong with you? I can't believe this.
1: Hey, listen, I don't want to hear it from you, pal. If I ever catch you around my wife again, you're dead meat.
0: What are you...
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0: all over the world. These are the greatest hits of the summer of 89. 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You got to have it on Hit Radio 99.5 WLOL. You know, it was this day in 1970, 19 years ago, that Davy Jones quit the Monkees. And it was on this exact day, 10 years ago, in 1979, that someone noticed. Here's number 31, LL Cool J.
1: You're the type of guy that can't control your girl.

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Legends are hard to find. Jodie Watley, with her 6 MTV Award nominations and her 6-spot jump up to number 30 on the countdown this weekend. This is Rick Dees with Nothing But Hits. And what is Sweet Sensations' advice for success in music? Well, they say you got to work hard, be patient, and stay away from drugs. That's what they say, and then they do a song called Hooked on You. All right, number 29.

0: Want the world to know I'm hooked on you. Sweet Sensation goes up 5 to number 29 on the countdown this weekend. If any producers are listening to the countdown right now, Margie Fernandez asked me to tell you that she would love to act in horror films. She has studied acting and said she would love nothing better than having her head severed. Some people just amaze me, but I passed it along anyway. The suspense of the top five films, right here. This weekend in film, Indiana Jones. And by the way, happy birthday last week to Harrison Ford at age 47. He's got a big hit on his hands. At number five, $160 million for Indiana Jones and the Last Crusade. Ghostbusters 2 does well. Annie Potts and Rick Moranis are in this one. A lot of money at the box office. The number three film, Rick Moranis is in the number three film with Honey, I Shrunk the Kids. He's got two in the top five. Number two, Batman, The Caped Crusader has been dethroned by the number one release this weekend from Warner Brothers. Who is this guy?
1: I'm surprised you haven't heard about me. You know, I got a bad reputation. I mean, sometimes I just go nuts like now.
0: Mel Gibson and Lethal Weapon 2 making a ton of money. Have fun this weekend.
2: Howard Jones has arrived on the set. He's coming up next. Stand by.
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0: Well, this is great. Special superstar time. Noodling on his keyboards now. Howard Jones. If you're... Yes.
19: Oh, I don't know.
0: That's nice.
19: I'm not
0: That's
19: used to
0: nice.
19: This one.
0: That's nice. I've heard that in concert now, there are like 7 or 8 keyboards with you.
19: Yeah, I've got an excessive amount of keyboards on stage. I've got about 6 or 7. I've actually got the very first ones that I started out with, and I've had them MIDI'd up. So that means they've sort of been brought up to date.
0: Mm-hmm.
19: Then I've got this this really old 1960s Hammond C3.
0: Oh, yeah.
19: Which I've had, like, doctored and put extra distortion in, and it sounds really dirty and horrible. and that's a real great contrast to the other sort of very, you know, high-tech keyboards. It's great.
0: It's interesting to find a guy who knows all about this and got on the cutting edge of keyboards and everything. The Korg is one that you were just mentioning. What is that?
19: Yeah, well, they make a really great sort of sampled piano.
0: Mm-hmm.
19: And I use that on stage. It sounds as good as a mic'd up grand piano.
0: Rate some keyboard whizzes for me. Let's start out Thomas Dolby.
19: Oh, excellent. Yeah,
0: really?
19: Yeah, very, very good. I think he's a real innovator.
0: Herbie Hancock.
19: Yes, great jazz pianist. I think of him more as that.
0: Stevie Wonder.
19: Stevie Wonder, yeah. I always remember having a half an hour jam with him down at his studio in L.A. when we did the Grammy Awards.
0: Really?
19: Yeah, and it was like one of the best times I've ever spent. It was just me and him. He had a DX7, I had a DX7. And we had it going through like Marshall cabinets to make it more distorted.
0: Yeah.
19: And we just jammed away for ages. It was brilliant.
0: Doesn't anyone ever record any of this stuff? I mean...
19: I don't think it was recorded, and I always wish that it had been, because it would have been like a priceless thing for me.
0: Well, and for anybody, really, listening to both of you work together. Our in-studio visitor, Howard Jones, The Prisoner.

0: Oh, I don't want to lose you, Gloria Estefan, up 9. Number 28 as she goes up fast. You can get this in English and Spanish. There are two versions of the song, and she does both beautifully. Number 27, let's keep up the weekly top 40 countdown. Right, Gloria?
1: ¿Quién te peló? 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
0: No, cállate. Winger.

0: headed for a heartbreak. Winger flies up 6 more to number 27. And congratulations, Winger. First album, platinum. That means a million copies have been sold and counting of the self-titled album, Winger. Congratulations. Richard Marx has been forced to make videos. They're just like Rob Lowe's. No. Yeah.
1: Oh, that's horrible.
0: Well, let's find out next.
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12: Def Leppard.

Let's flash forward to today. Pour Some Sugar on Me from Def Leppard, number one a year ago today, and also happened to be the number one favorite of this artist right here. He actually went out and bought their CD. He certainly has the money now. Richard Marx, Satisfied.

number 26, Satisfied. That's Richard Marx dropping 12 to number 26. But of course, his other song is going up fast. You won't believe how fast here on the weekly Top 40 Countdown. Now, what is the story about Richard being forced to do videos? It is true. He says he hates to do videos because he wants you to come up with your own interpretation of his song, and he doesn't want to force something on you. But his record company says, come on, Richard, you got to do it. And he does, obviously. Here's number 25 of a weekly Top 40 non-stop music mix. 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

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Rick Dees on the Weekly Top 40 Countdown. Happy July weekend. From Real Life, down 3 to number 25. To the Doobies, number 24.

0: Music is the doctor. And this is Rick Dees, R.D., the Rubbin' Doctor.
1: Baby!
0: They're in New Jersey this weekend at Atlantic City performing a 22-song set on stage. Only 7 are new songs. The Doobie Brothers, down 9 to number 24. Donny Osmond resorts to violence to get his hits played.
2: Outrageous!
0: We'll talk about that coming up. But how about something that's...
2: outrageous!
0: Scary to many, but you have to know that somewhere in America right now, a future president of the United States is watching Guns N' Roses on MTV.
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11: Partly sunny skies today with scattered showers and thunderstorms in the afternoon and evening. Hot and humid with a high temperature near 90 degrees. Mostly cloudy skies tonight with scattered showers and thunderstorms. Warm and muggy with a low near 70. Then going into your Sunday, look for those scattered showers and thunderstorms again, primarily in the afternoon and evening. Mostly cloudy skies, humid with high temperatures a little cooler in the mid to upper 80s. Mostly cloudy skies Sunday night with scattered showers and thunderstorms. Warm and muggy with a low near 70 degrees. I'm Severe Weather Team 9 meteorologist Nathan Schott.
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0: Right back into the hits. Here's number 23 from Donny Osmond, who had to get physical when he was in Tampa, the truck pull capital of America. 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Donny won the arm wrestling, and now they're playing Sacred Emotion, and so are we.

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He's up 8 more this weekend, number 23, right here on the weekly Top 40 Countdown. Rick Dees and the Hits, Nonstop. What happens when you weave love and politics into music? Well, Don Henley can show you, number 22, with some great keyboard work from Bruce Hornsby in the range, The End of the Innocents.

0: This is the end of the Innocents. Don Henley goes up 8 more to number 22, right here on the weekly Top 40 Countdown, communicating with you, getting requests, talking about music. This is why we're here, having a ball. Having a ball this weekend.
1: Yeah.
0: Okay, talk to me. The number is 1-800-742-5333. 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
2: That's right.
0: Of course. All over the place. Tacoma, Seattle, Washington, D.C., France. What can we do you for?
2: I was just wondering, how could I write to Debbie Gibson? Do you have any idea how I can get a hold of her?
0: Write to Debbie?
2: Yes.
0: Okay, write this down. Debbie Gibson, P.O. Box 489, Merrick, New York, 11566. That's Debbie Gibson, Box 489, Merrick, that's M-E-R-R-I-C-K, New York, 11566. All righty?
2: I love you.
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Here's number 21, and the girl who will absolutely not leave home for her world tour next month without a supply of Grandma's special pasta and sauce. Debbie Gibson's got to have it from Grandma. Here she is with no

Debbie Gibson goes up five more, number 21 on the weekly top 40, and No More Rhyme. Another lady who knows her way around a love song right here, number 20, Natalie Cole, and Miss You Like Crazy.

the raven-haired Natalie Cole. And who wrote this? The raven-haired Natalie Cole. Would you give me a break? Missed you like crazy. Down 9 is number 20 right here on the weekly top 40. Rick Dees and Nonstop Hits. Karen White, number 19. 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
0: Our secret rendezvous. It's Karen White.
1: Can we not talk about sex so much?
0: Oh, okay. Rigney's Karen jumping up five more this week. Number 19 on the weekly top 40. She's in Miami this weekend performing in the Budweiser Superfest. Patti LaBelle's there, New Edition. And they have thousands gathered around checking out the act. The Weird Letter of the Week. And I'm talking about Super Strange coming up next. Also some
2: D's Sleaze.
0: Hand me that out of the trash can, boss.
3: Yes, sir.
0: Oh, my gosh. Who has been sending fax messages that are sleazy to sexy Heather Locklear? Listen to this. Heather has been getting some pretty nasty notes on her fax machine set up in her house for business. Somebody got the number, and they're faxing odd body parts to Heather. You know what I'm talking about? Finally, you can lick Madonna for 75 cents. That's how much a Madonna stamp costs on the island of Grenada. The island has a lot of celebrity stamps, and Madonna has one. She costs 75 cents. This is the only stamp that licks you back, by the way.
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0: You found the place for the hits. I got number 18 here in just a second. But first of all, the weird letter of the week from the weekly Top 40 mailbag. Says, Dear Rick, I live in Brazil, Indiana, and I love to listen to the countdown every weekend on Indy's Apple 99.5 ZPL. I have a challenge for you this week. In 5 seconds, can you name five artists that have a season of the year as part of their name? If you lose, you have to give me a weekly Top 40 t-shirt. If I lose, I will eat the Sunday edition of the Brazil Daily Times. Sincerely, Liz Cava. Okay, 5 seconds.
17: Go.
0: I can't turn this down. All right. Time me there, if you would, Dan. Edgar Winter, Johnny Winter, Rick Springfield, Donna Summer, Bruce Springsteen. I'm lying because all of this was written for me. All right, you're going to get yourself a weekly Top 40 t-shirt. Thank you so much, Liz. Here's number 18 from another summer. Henry Lee.

0: Hey, baby. Henry Lee Summer still going strong and up three more on the weekly top 40 to number 18 this weekend. Happy fourth weekend of July to you. We got one more left. And here's a former contestant in the World Championship of Breakdancing in New York. Now he's singing more than dancing and doing great at both. Rob Pilatus, one half of Milli Vanilli. The other is Fabrice. And here they are with Baby Don't Forget My Number.
1: Baby.

0: Dressed for Success. Roxette goes up two more from Sweden. Number 16. And the album is called Look Sharp. Happens to be the biggest selling album in Sweden right now. Well, come on now. This is your chance to be a guest DJ on the Weekly Top 40. Count them down. I want to hear from you at 1-800-742-5333. That's 742-5333. Let's start auditioning.
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Once bitten, twice shy, babe. Great White heads up four more to number 15 right here on the weekly Top 40 Countdown. Here's what we talk about when we say continuous hit music. Michael Morales.

He's 25 years old. He's Michael Morales, and he happens to be the most successful artist ever to come out of the area code 512, San Antonio, Texas. The Sir Douglas Quintet were the previous record holders out of San Antonio. They got to number 17. Michael's at number 14. And this is Rick Dees at number 13 on the weekly Top 40, Paula Abdul.

Watch out, watch out. Don't look into his eyes. He's a cold-hearted snake. Paula Abdul takes a seven-spot leap. She's at number 13. And Rod Stewart and his ex-wife are getting together. His girlfriend approves. I'll nail that down for you coming up. What's going on around the world right now? Number one in Japan this weekend. It's Come Home With Me, Baby by Dead or Alive. In Australia, The Look from Roxette. Canada, courtesy of the Record of Toronto, Buffalo Stance is number one in Canada. And all over England right now, this is the number one hit.

0: That's Sonia. And You'll Never Stop Me Loving You. We're on the way to number one here, and it's not that far away.
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10: Mostly cloudy skies tonight with scattered showers and thunderstorms, warm and muggy with a low near 70 degrees. Mostly cloudy skies for Sunday with scattered showers and thunderstorms, primarily in the afternoon and evening, humid with highs mid to upper 80s. Mostly cloudy skies Sunday night with scattered showers and thunderstorms, warm and muggy with a low near 70 degrees. And the scattered showers and thunderstorms likely carry over into the day on Monday with mostly cloudy skies, humid with a high temperature in the mid 80s. I'm Severe Weather Team 9 meteorologist Nathan Schott.

Here's a summertime fast fact for you from the countdown. Female frogs can jump higher and farther than male frogs. This is true. Female frogs are more muscular. They move quicker. They can go farther. Like women tennis players, I guess. Here's number 12, the love song of summer. And Richard Marx has got it.

0: For the second week in a row, Richard Marx has the highest jumping song of the week. Yeah, right here waiting for you, up 13 to number 12 and headed into the top 10 next week, I guarantee it. This is Rick Dees. What is Foghorn doing here? What are you?
1: I say, pay attention, boy. I love Rod Stewart. Mm. He's the only guy I know with more chicks than myself.
0: My old Foghorn. Here he is at number 11, Rod, and I'll tell you about his whole wife deal coming up. Crazy about her.

0: Rod Stewart goes up two more. He's at number 11 right here on the weekly Top 40 Countdown. And crazy about her, his ex-wife Alana and Rod are getting together. They are both outraged at tabloid stories about their divorce settlement. And Alana has filed lawsuits. Rod is behind her all the way. His current flame, Kelly Emberg, thinks it's great. And all of them say, hey, you know, you got to just put a stop to this. Some of these lies have got to be stopped. So my attorneys are talking to Rod right now. No. Thank heavens they're not. Hey, the top 10 is coming up right after this.
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0: 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In Grangeville, it's KORT. Look out, Big Apple, New York. Everybody's on 95.5 PLJ. This is number 10. Back into the hits with Exposé and What You Don't Know.

0: wanna hurt you, baby, no. I don't wanna hurt you, baby, no.
1: What goes around comes around. What you don't know. Exposé, three little skin lovelies from Miami. They're down 2 to number 10 on the countdown. Bon Jovi says, why stop now? Let's keep up the hits. The weekly top 40 and number 9.

0: Bon Jovi, Lay Your Hands on Me. They're up one more this week on their climb to number 9. Will Cher be in Dallas on Wednesday for their concert? Our D's sleaze spies say yes. She'll check out Richie Sambora, and then she's going to get on a plane and come back here. Cher will be co-hosting the weekly Top 40 right here next week.
1: All right, I'm ready.
0: Yes, yes.
2: Thank you.
0: Yes. This is number 8, Dino.

0: like it.
1: Dino, who has a huge collection of old 45 records, whenever the jukebox man would come into Dino's dad's restaurant in Las Vegas, he would give Dino all of the old records after he changed them out. He's got thousands and a lot of them collectibles. He's up four more, number eight on the countdown this weekend. This is Rick Dees, and what is Bobby Brown doing with all of this cash he's making? I'll tell you coming up. Another shot at a great prize. Are you ready for this? The winner and a guest get a trip with limos thrown in and everything to Hollywood. What do you do? We would like to send you to the stage of the Universal Amphitheater and check out Tommy, performed live by The Who. Elton John's going to be there. Phil Collins. Billy Idol. The list goes on and on. And all you do is take the weekly Top 40 Challenge. It's a biggie, and it's coming up.
2: I'm U.S. Transportation Secretary Sean Duffy. 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Make it a priority. Buckle up every time. Hear the sound? Make it a habit.
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Have you ever wondered what the music stars do with their money? I have, and I sleezed for you a little bit and found out, for example, that Madonna has been investing in art, mainly paintings and sculpture, and some pretty heavy price tags on those. Michael Jackson invested $47.5 million in music publishing. In fact, he bought all the Beatles songs. You may have heard that. He's already showing a profit on that investment. Debbie Gibson cannot save a penny. She is a shopaholic, and she says she loves to spend money. She hasn't saved very much from her hit albums yet. Bobby Brown, we talked about Bobby. He loves real estate. Bobby is buying up choice property all around the country. He just bought Rhode Island, 2 weeks ago? No, I'm just kidding, Bobby. We love you, buddy. He's got one. Number 7, On Our Own, from the Ghostbusters 2 soundtrack. Too hot.

our own Bobby Brown from the Ghostbusters 2 soundtrack. He's up two more to number 7 this weekend. That song is in Ghostbusters a total of 3 times. So if you do go out for popcorn, you don't have to worry about missing it. Rick D's counting them down. Here's number 6. And the only singer on the weekly top 40 this weekend who is taking fencing lessons. Roland Gift takes fencing lessons. Fine young cat.

0: limo you to our luxurious weekly Top 40 studios. And we'll put you on the radio here. Help us count them down. Why not? The VIP treatment for you and a special guest from Universal Studios. And thank you so much, Levi's 501 Jeans, for bringing this all together. Because this show has
1: no budget.
0: Guess what? On stage with The Who will be Elton John live, Phil Collins live, Billy Idol live.
2: Right.
0: Here's how you win. Guess the name of this song from this.
3: Oh, no.
0: Come on now. All right? From three quick notes. Listen. Oh, boy. All right, now. This one goes back about, what, 4 years now? About 4 years. One more time. Artist and title on a postcard, please. With your name, send it to me, if you would. Rick Dees, D-E-E-S. Weekly Top 40 Challenge, Box 196. Hollywood, California, 90078. That's 90078. What we'll do is pick a winner at random from all of our correct entries received by Friday. You can be any age to enter this, too. But if you are under 18, your guest has to be your parent or a guardian. So, all right. Everybody at Levi's 501s, thanks you so much, too. The original classic shrink to fit, Gene. We've got some on right now.
4: I love the way your trousers hang.
0: 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Prince's legal battles with his sister. The battle is over. The dust is cleared. We've got the winner. Stay here.
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0: On this date in love history, 1439 was the year, 550 years ago. Can you believe that kissing was outlawed in England in an effort to stop the spread of germs? The king actually said, "No one kisses anymore." Now, this law resulted in thousands of men moving to England because the goodbye kiss was quickly replaced by the farewell grope. And they went crazy. Five is so alive. Number five from Love and Rockets.

0: Love and Rockets. And So Alive at number 5 for the second week in a row. Rick Dees right here on a weekly Top 40 nonstop music binge. We'll dish the dirt on Prince right after he does number 4.
1: Oh, I got a live one here.

0: 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I'm trying to avoid all this, but I can't.
1: I just gotta know, are we gonna try to love each other?
2: On this date in love history, 1439 was the year, 550 years ago. Can you believe that kissing was outlawed in England in an effort to stop the spread of germs? The king actually said, "No one kisses anymore." Now, this law resulted in thousands of men moving to England because the goodbye kiss was quickly replaced by the farewell grope. And they went crazy. Five is so alive. Number five from Love and Rockets.

0: Love and Rockets. At So Alive at number 5 for the second week in a row. Rick Dees right here on a weekly Top 40 non-stop music binge. We'll dish the dirt on Prince right after he does number 4.
1: Oh, I got a live one here.

0: enema.
1: Oh, he keeps busting. He's up three more this week to number four, Prince. And his salute to Batman is the Bat Dance. I don't know if you heard about all the legal battles with Prince and his sister, Lorna Nelson. His sister sued him. She claimed he stole You Got the Look. You know the song, You Got the Look? He stole that from her, according to Lorna. And a judge in Minneapolis listened to both songs, and our hidden microphones were in the courtroom when the judge handed down his final ruling to Lorna. Listen.
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1: That's enough. Case dismissed. The top three coming up.
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1: Robin Williams, 37. Happy birthday, Robin. Michael Anthony of Van Halen, today's 34. Mick Jagger, the leaping Leo, is 45. Here's number three from another Leo. Madonna's one. Her birthday is August 16th coming up. Express yourself.

Make him show how he feels. Express yourself. Madonna stuck at number 3 and spending her 3rd week there. Here's number 2 that's keeping Madonna away from that number 1 spot. Martika climbing on the weekly top 40.

0: like toy soldiers. Martika, who does play the drums, I found out she's got a set of drums in her garage still in Hacienda Heights in Southern California, and her neighbors don't love her that much, I believe them. You know how it is when you live next to a drummer? Rick Dees and nothing between you and number one, except for these few seconds.
1: Rick Dees, counting them down.
0: You know, remakes are nothing new. 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Can you think of a few? How about Phil Collins redoing Wayne Fontana and the Mindbenders?
2: Wouldn't you agree, baby?
0: Yeah, there's Tiffany, I Think We're Alone Now, originally by Tommy James and the Shondells.
3: I think we're alone now. The beating of our hearts is the only sound.
0: And just 2 months ago, Michael Damian did it with Rock On, originally by David Essex.
4: Hey, shout! Summertime blues, the joint popping down in my blue sweatshirt. Hey, kids, rock and roll.
0: All right, and now you can add Simply Red to the list. The year was 1972. It got to top five for Harold Melvin and the Blue Notes with Teddy Pendergrass on lead vocals. And now, an exclusive weekly top 40 mix. The original from Harold Melvin and the Blue Notes and Teddy Pendergrass. And the number one remake by Simply Red. See what you think.
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0: Nothing says America quite like classic rock blasting from wherever you are. Happy 4th of July. It's the captain right here. We've got a great flight plan for you today. All 80s rock, a whole hour of it. We'll do that a little bit later on. We'll do some all-American rock for UCR Backstage. And a lot of titles starting with America and a ton of all-American rock and roll artists for you. When we come back, if you are dancing and partying on this 4th of July, we've got the song to kick your party into high gear. That's next at UCR Weekend.
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0: Celebrating the red, white, and loud of a 4th of July with some all-American rock from Green Day. Happy 4th of July. I'm the captain. I'm looking at names of fireworks, and they look a lot like bands, like Neon Beef, Plasma Beam, Black Rainbow. Sounds like a metal band that you and I could start. No, these are names of fireworks. And speaking of fireworks, if you ever got to see this band live, it was like an indoor 4th of July pyrotechnics fireworks extravaganza. When you got to see Kiss, the hottest band in the land, on the 4th of July, they're next on UCR Weekend.
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21: Mostly cloudy skies tonight with scattered showers and thunderstorms, warm and muggy with a low near 70 degrees. Mostly cloudy skies for Sunday with scattered showers and thunderstorms, primarily in the afternoon and evening, humid with highs mid to upper 80s. Mostly cloudy skies Sunday night with scattered showers and thunderstorms, warm and muggy with a low near 70 degrees. And the scattered showers and thunderstorms likely carry over into the day on Monday with mostly cloudy skies, humid with a high temperature in the mid 80s. I'm Severe Weather Team 9 meteorologist Nathan Schott.

0: Here's something to ponder on your 4th of July. I hope it doesn't stir up too much controversy. Who is the best American rock and roll band of all time? These guys got to be top five. It's Aerosmith on the 4th of July UCR weekend.
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